0: But it's so funny that you say that, though, because Adele was, yeah, my biggest inspiration.
1: Honestly, like,
0: the reason why I do music. I've got Daydreamer tattooed on my arm.
1: Oh, wow.
0: Because that whole album, 19, is, like, my musical iconic. DNA. Yeah,
1: iconic. I don't know, she's just, like, I think she's just so honest. Or, like, it was the first artist that I was like, oh my goodness, what is this?
0: Yeah.
1: And, like, second to Amy Winehouse, it was like those two for me were like just like the pinnacle of like music and honesty and lyrics and melody and
0: like strong female stories as
1: 100%,
0: well.
1: 100%,
0: yeah. And Amy especially, like that Frank album is the best, like
1: it is
0: ever.
1: It is the best.
0: And I still listen. I've got a little mini that I drive around at the minute.
1: Love that. Seen it.
0: I've been trying. You've seen it.
1: Yeah, yeah.
0: I've been trying to go a bit analog this year and make more of a conscious effort to sort of limit my screen time a bit and connect with music in more of a physical sense. Mm-hmm. And I've got Frank and 19.
1: Yeah.
0: I've only got like 10 CDs in there, but they're both in there, you know, because they're such. Yes, they were so impactful for me.
1: Mm.
0: That's so cool that you share that.
1: There's something like so lush about like intentionally listening to music.
0: Mm.
1: Like opening up a CD and like you know that you're only going to listen to those 10 songs. I don't know, there's something like so magical about that. Whereas now, like having Spotify, you can listen to like whatever.
0: Yeah.
1: Forever.
0: Yeah.
1: But like intentionally listening to like a physical copy of a CD, like that's so unmatched.
0: It's intimate and it's intentional, and I think that is something that is so lacking today in all like areas of creativity, to be honest. You know, everything is so digital, so instant, so saturated,
1: and our attention spans are so bad that like we can't even give ourselves to something for the amount of time it takes to actually like list, take
0: to
1: that thing in
0: it and to be with it. 100%.
1: Yeah.
0: Okay. So Amy and Adele, two of your earliest influences.
1: Yeah.
0: When did you kind of start writing your own music then? Like how old were you when you sort of started putting pen to paper and telling your own stories?
1: I can't remember how old I was, but I remember that I used to have this thing that I could only write on the toilet. So, the only place I could write. And I started out recording on my little flip phone, so I must have been like 13, because I got a phone at 12. And I was
0: what was the phone, do you remember?
1: It was a pink flip up
0: iconic
1: Nokia, I think, and it had a mirror on the screen.
0: Perfect.
1: No, it was really iconic. I should actually
0: get that back.
1: No, get that back.
0: Yeah,
1: I actually think I've still got it. Bring that back. But I used to record ringtones for my family, like for individuals for my family. I think that's the first time I started writing, was like writing. So if they called me, never did. Like never ever called me. But like if they called me, then I'd be like, oh, that's my dad's ringtone that I recorded. That's
0: love
1: my sister.
0: That.
1: I think that's the first. That was the first kind of me writing.
0: Were there lyrics in the ringtones? Okay.
1: Yeah.
0: So like little ditties?
1: Yeah.
0: Okay.
1: Like little jingles.
0: Love it.
1: And then I started doing poetry. I think that's how I started writing. It was like writing poetry, and then I was like, okay, these are good. Let me try and write songs.
0: Yeah.
1: Yeah, that's how it started. What about you?
0: I mean, like, first of all, I just want to say, like, I love the whole, like, I couldn't write until I was on the toilet sort of thing.
1: Yeah, it's so strange.
0: Do you reckon, I know, I'm sorry, I'm instantly bouncing this back off to you, but do you reckon that this is, that was because you were in your safe space, or, like, you were in a quiet space, like, private, sort of?
1: Probably. I don't know, like, I just had a, even now, like, whenever I need to listen, if people send me, like, recordings of, like, I want to say beats, but I hate saying that.
0: Send me beats.
1: I hate that. But like I'll go into my bathroom, I'll sit down and I'll sit on the edge of the bath and I'll just like play the recording over and over again. So there's something about the bathroom that's like a something for me. I don't know why.
0: Maybe because it is a private space.
1: Yeah, maybe.
0: But also, I don't know if you're a spiritual girly. I get the impression that you are.
1: I am.
0: I feel like the bathroom is like maybe it sounds weird to say, but maybe like quite a sacred place in the house,
1: yeah.
0: like where we cleanse ourselves,
1: yeah.
0: prepare ourselves for the day ahead.
1: It's so true.
0: You know, it's quite like, it's a nice sort of sanctuary. It's usually
1: yeah.
0: warm.
1: It is. No, yeah, it's definitely a special place, and it's yeah, it has always been, probably will always be.
0: Mm-hmm.
1: But yeah, bouncing back the question.
0: Bouncing
1: to
0: back,
1: you.
0: No, don't worry. I was
1: no,
0: literally
1: no,
0: about to
1: yeah,
0: chase
1: yeah.
0: that. I was about to circle back.
1: As you should.
0: Yeah, for me it was similar. Like I was quite a private child.
1: Mm-hmm.
0: I still am quite a private person when it comes to my creativity, and I think. Yeah, it's about feeling safe
1: mm-hmm.
0: for me.
1: Mm-hmm.
0: So yeah, I used to. I love. Well, getting into music, I wanted to like be a drummer. I thought that was the coolest
1: cool.
0: thing
1: it
0: ever.
1: Is cool.
0: Started wearing baggy jeans and Converse.
1: Really cool.
0: I was like, this is me.
1: Yeah, yeah.
0: And then yeah, kind of like went to like this little club for kids.
1: Mm-hmm.
0: Like I lived in like I grew up in. A really rural part of Oxfordshire.
1: Okay.
0: So
1: cool.
0: There's not much going on.
1: Cool.
0: Maybe kind of like Kent.
1: Yeah, I was actually thinking that, to be fair.
0: But maybe quieter?
1: I don't know.
0: I don't know.
1: Similar, probably.
0: I haven't seen Whitlam? Is it Whitlam?
1: Westrum.
0: I've never been to the Westrum
1: no,
0: ends.
1: No.
0: But I can imagine it might be a similar
1: it's really
0: vibe, actually.
1: Quiet.
0: Okay.
1: It is
0: Kent
1: really
0: is beautiful, though.
1: I was going to say thank you, like...
0: like you made it.
1: Yeah, like I found you.
0: Thank you.
1: Thank you, made it myself.
0: No, my godmother lives out there. Anyway, let's get back to it.
1: Sorry,
0: yes, I started a club, right?
1: Mm-hmm. You started a club?
0: No,
1: I thought you said you attended...
0: Sorry, I attended a club. So we've built Kent. We've also built this kids' club.
1: Yeah.
0: I started attending a club that existed already.
1: Okay.
0: Community vibes.
1: Nice.
0: It was like a free thing on the
1: mm-hmm.
0: weekends.
1: Needed.
0: And yeah, they like it was awesome actually. They put us into like little bands and
1: that sounds so good.
0: It was wholesome and like I really thrived. It's actually like I peaked at like age, I don't know, 9, maybe a bit younger
1: Iconic.
0: Than that. Yeah.
1: Iconic.
0: Basically, long story short, no one else in my band wanted to sing, and we already had 2 drummers.
1: You thought I got this.
0: We had 2 drummers, so we couldn't have a third. So I was like, okay, fine, I'll sing, like, whatever.
1: I'll pick up the slack.
0: I'll make it work.
1: Yeah.
0: Like, thanks, team.
1: Awesome.
0: And yeah, it sounds like silly saying that, but it was kind of like, that was the beginning of it for me.
1: Mm.
0: And I had this little book, and I still always carry a little... like scrapbook or a little journal with me everywhere.
1: Love that.
0: And I started just like writing stories and writing lyrics and stuff.
1: Mm.
0: And I just felt like it was so innately who I was.
1: Mm-hmm.
0: And it was a safe space for me to just put whatever I wanted to on the page and have fun with it. I continued doing that throughout my childhood and into my teenagehood. A similar vibe. I did that very privately. My home life was like quite a mixed vibe at times, and I always was like spending time alone in my sanctuary and writing, still like my favorite thing to do ever.
1: No, yeah, it is. It does take you away, like. I think also as well, it's such a weird correlation with like not being able to maybe express yourself that well and then finding yourself writing like these really like poignant lyrics.
0: Yeah.
1: Which is so funny to me because like I don't think I'm very good at expressing myself, but I must be because then you know, do you know what I mean? Like,
0: yeah.
1: It's like with you, like even though you used... not music but like lyrics to kind of escape, it's so interesting that you're not actually escaping because you're writing everything down. Do you know what I mean? Just it's so strange.
0: I totally get you though.
1: Yeah.
0: And I look at writing as like an extension of your inner world.
1: Yeah.
0: And I think you've said it perfectly, like as an artist, you know, it's not necessarily that you're escaping.
1: Mm.
0: It's almost like you're going deeper into yourself and like creating a space that exists outside of your physicality, like like extending your sense of self.
1: And
0: especially if you like are within dynamics where there's not so much scope for that to happen, I think that's where it becomes even more crucial. But yeah, so you started putting your songs out on GarageBand, right?
1: Yeah, what was it? It was SoundCloud. And I used to
0: Made them in GarageBand. I'm sorry about that.
1: Yeah, no, don't be sorry.
0: So you started putting your music out on SoundCloud.
1: Yeah. Made in GarageBand.
0: GarageBand, the well-known platform for music distro.
1: Yeah.
0: Perfect.
1: So no, like 2016, 15, I don't really know, like around there. I just thought, oh, might as well, because I had spent so much time like recording it badly, may I add. Like, I don't want it to sound like it was actually really good. They're so trash, but I think it gave me the confidence to hear myself outside of myself.
0: Yeah,
1: like when you're sitting in your bed and you're like singing to yourself, you can't. I don't think I was taking myself in, so it was a way of like listening to myself outside of just being in my room. And yeah, it really helped. I was going through some tough things and it just kind of released me. And it was a friend, kind of, you know, I wrote songs for myself that I could listen to, because I didn't feel like I could play a song that I could feel understood by, but I could understand myself. And they just were like my mates.
0: I totally sound so lonely. No, I get that.
1: But yeah, they just kind of really like held my hand through like really tough times, and in so I just could understand myself a little bit better.
0: Yeah.
1: But yeah, it was a secret, no one knew. And then I started boasting about it and was like, hey.
0: So they were on SoundCloud.
1: Yeah, and then someone found them.
0: Okay.
1: And then I was like, oh, I have to own it now. I can't. I have to own it. Like, oh, okay, yeah, like, these are mine. I'm a singer.
0: I made them. Whatever. Get over it.
1: Get over it. And everyone was like, oh, you're so good. I say, like, not everyone. Oh, my God. Everyone in the school. Every single person. No, like, people like, you're actually really good. And then it just, like, spurred me on to write more. And yeah, and then I wrote a song for my friend because he liked this girl and she didn't like him back, and it broke my heart because I really like, I really really like, he's my, one of my really good friends.
0: Yeah.
1: And he loved it, thank God. And then that was the first time I got played on the radio, was by that song.
0: Okay.
1: And
0: is that out right now?
1: Like, no.
0: Okay.
1: No. No, I archived it.
0: Oh.
1: But Abby McCarthy played it on BBC Radio.
0: Okay.
1: In Kent. And
0: so how old were you around this time? Like, was it like secondary school vibes?
1: I think the song had been out for a little while, I think. And then I uploaded it to BBC Introducing. Right,
0: okay. Yeah.
1: And then it got played. I think I was in my 20s.
0: Okay.
1: So a long while away.
0: So there was a bit of a gap.
1: Yeah.
0: Between putting stuff out on SoundCloud and then everybody in school loving it.
1: Yeah.
0: So that took a few years.
1: Yeah, grafting.
0: Naturally. Okay.
1: Naturally, yeah.
0: But you got your radio play.
1: Okay. Yeah, I think getting the radio play was so big for me, because I think it, I think I'm naturally quite like, I don't really think too much about the stuff that I'm doing. So like having that reaction to a thing I've done in my room
0: naturally
1: was a bit like, huh? Even though I uploaded it, it was like still mad that it had found its way into like a playlist and someone was announcing
0: it. I don't think that ever goes away. I still feel like that.
1: Yeah, it doesn't go away. It should never go away.
0: No.
1: If it goes away, I think you've lost your way. Bars.
0: Real. Write that down. Wait,
1: write that down.
0: No.
1: Write that down.
0: Okay.
1: Coin that.
0: No, 100%.
1: No, that was insane.
0: Yeah. No, I totally agree with you though. Like, yeah, it is a weird thing, isn't it, to take something from like inside yourself and then manifest it into this thing that didn't exist before, and then for other people to not only love it or whatever, but also like find parts of themselves in it, and like, yeah, that's 100% like why I do music.
1: Yeah, I get you.
0: For me, primarily, to process my life.
1: Absolutely.
0: But then secondary to that, for people to find themselves on a deeper level.
1: 100%, yeah.
0: Yeah.
1: Yeah. Like, I think the little girl in me that just wanted to feel seen, I feel like my songs are reaching those people that need it.
0: Mm.
1: And like, there's nothing better than that, because I know how it feels to like not have that thing that you really need.
0: Yeah.
1: So when people message me and they're like, oh, like your song got me through this or da da da, it's mental to me, because I know how it feels to have to struggle and not have anything to kind of help you through it. Oh, yeah. Sorry, my watch went off.
0: Cheeky little watch.
1: So yeah, like it's really special. Proper special.
0: Yeah,
1: isn't it just mad how music can just like reach all those people? Like,
0: it is crazy. It is literally crazy. And like, yeah, I'm still baffled by it. And I'm very much like earlier on this journey, I think, than you maybe, but maybe not actually by the sounds of it.
1: I think it's like, it's just all relative, isn't it? Like, I think if your music is reaching people, so is mine. There's no difference between the two of us. Like, people need your music as much as they need mine, and vice versa.
0: Yeah.
1: It's not a metric. Yeah. Do you know what I mean? Like, whatever your message is and whatever my message is doesn't need to be more important than yours or whatever.
0: Yeah.
1: It's just that it meets the people it needs, and that's it.
0: And that they find it,
1: yeah.
0: And it could literally just be like one person.
1: Oh, it doesn't,
0: like,
1: yeah.
0: That's what I just think, like, the industry is so numbers heavy, and it feels like it's increasingly more so like that way.
1: Yeah.
0: And actually numbers are quite irrelevant, because like a million people could hear your song and not really connect to it, maybe add it to a playlist or whatever. But like, if you've got like that one person who like really feels it with you and like they need it, like that is like, that's the magic. That's what this is about.
1: 100%. I think like everyone is so tied up in like how well their songs are doing, that people are forgetting the whole reason why we started this thing.
0: Yeah.
1: The whole reason why we're doing music is that it can connect us. That's it.
0: Yeah.
1: Not connect us times a million.
0: Yeah.
1: Just connect us.
0: Yeah.
1: And I think when you lose that, I think you lose the essence of like where you started.
0: Yeah, I love that word. Essence is a word that I'm always like
1: on it. It's
0: thinking about
1: word.
0: It a lot. I'm feeling that a lot.
1: Yeah.
0: And I think that that's it's like music, yes, artistry, yes, but it like spans way beyond that.
1: Yeah.
0: You know, like culturally, like like historically, like where we are right now.
1: Mm-hmm.
0: Yeah, it's kind of crazy. Like we are, it does feel like there are, you know, we are in many ways like stepping out of the truth and
1: which
0: stepping
1: so
0: away
1: sad.
0: From it,
1: and
0: you know, you only have to like flick through the news or your phone, like scroll on your on socials or whatever, and you just see mass destruction, like global climate crisis, you know, people still being divided, and like it's just it's a sad place to be in many ways.
1: It is.
0: But I do think that is even more so why it's important that even on like a micro level we prioritize creating something beautiful out of all of that, something real, something true,
1: because
0: the truth is all we have.
1: It's literally all we have. I think that's why I find it so sad that like the cost of living is making music harder to obviously be a part of, because the only thing that we have is to bring each other together.
0: Mm.

0: And I think the only thing that we can do is try and be honest and try and be as vulnerable as we can be.
1: Yeah, because that is the thing, isn't it? It's like being vulnerable in a world that feels full of hard lines. Like staying soft and being vulnerable and like being able to express and connect and you know, bring yourself back to that kind of why and that like fundamental like motivator. You know, that is power. I think
0: it feels hard, you know, like releasing music in the time that we're in now does feel quite disconnected.
1: Yeah,
0: because it kind of feels like the world is on fire and here we are as musicians being like, hey, like, listen to my next release. And it's a real strange like disconnect, but you know, like, art still needs to be heard because it is a really tough time for everyone. I hope it's a tough time for everyone because it's that feeling of like, at least we're connected in the toughness rather than like we're having a great time and everyone else is, you know, struggling.
1: I
0: want us all to kind of feel the harshness of the world right now, and in so we're making art that people that can pull people out of some sort of like tough time that they're having.
1: I think even just like make the day-to-day like
0: a little bit lighter.
1: A little bit lighter, because like even when life is good, it's still fucking hard.
0: It's so tough.
1: It just keeps going.
0: Yeah.
1: Like, every morning I wake up and I'm like, okay, another day. Let's do it again, I guess.
0: For like what, 95 years?
1: Yeah. And like they say life is short, and like for some people it is, and like everything is like relative, as you say. But actually I think I'm laughing at the sentence I'm about to say. I think it's quite long and hard.
0: It is. Like,
1: which isn't being clipped.
0: No.
1: But it's like, it's, yeah, it is, it's tough. And especially like when you're a deep feeler and you are experiencing a multitude of things on like on a deep level at any given time. And you mentioned you have ADHD.
0: Yeah.
1: As do I. And I think that it's tough.
0: It is really hard. Tough. I think, like, you know, the ADHD, you feel things so intensely. Or at least that's my perspective of it. But it means that like the lows are low and the highs are high. And then everything in between is also like
1: a bit of a whirlwind.
0: And I think I feel everything so intensely, which is such a beautiful thing. And I think it's also beautiful in other people that I meet that have ADHD, but also it does make things like quite tough.
1: Let's just dig a little bit into your journey. So we know where you started and how you started writing. Things have obviously been picking up for you over the last couple of years. And I know we've just talked about numbers not being like the be all and end all and like the most important metric, but things are like building like such an amazing momentum for you. And I just want to know like what that feels like and where your journey as an artist has taken you. And whether you can just sort of like, tell us about some of your proudest like moments, things that you've achieved by your own kind of scale of success. And how you have evolved through that process.
0: I think I'd like to, there hasn't been a moment that I've been like, oh, it's because my hard work. Like, I am like so great, like uber grateful and uber surprised every time I walk out on stage and there's people that are there for my music. It's never I'm so grateful it hasn't gone away, but it's definitely a mad journey and I'm just kind of a bit shocked that my music has found the people it has.

0: And I never intended to be a singer. Like, I just was singing in my room. So the fact that we're here is also not what I sought out to do. It just has kind of spiraled into this. But yeah, I'm so grateful. I remember I came out my second headline and I said to my manager, I was like, oh, like, it sold out. And I was like, it hasn't. And Dan was like, it's literally sold out. Like, it's literally, you can't buy a ticket. And I was like, nah, it hasn't.
1: That's mad.
0: And then I got to Amira and I was so prepared to get out on stage and there'd be like half a room and it'd just be all my family or something, or like my dad's mates.
1: Extended fam.
0: Do you know what I mean? Your friend's family. Like, came out on stage and it was so ramo. And I even now, like, thinking about it, it's just so surreal. And I remember singing I'm Not Mad, and there's a video somewhere, and people are singing so loud. I genuinely couldn't hear myself. In my in-ears, I could not hear myself. And, like, people were screaming the lyrics at me, and I just was like,
1: surreal.
0: Oh, my goodness. Yeah. Like, I got home, and my dad was like, it was so busy I didn't even get to see my dad. And I got home, my dad was like, Tia, darling, that was absolutely unreal.
1: Wow.
0: And I think my dad is always like a great kind of a trusted statement to see where I'm going, because he's always at my shows. Mm-hmm. And he likes to stand back in the crowd and listen. Mm-hmm. At the back, see what people are saying.
1: Observe. Take it all in.
0: Yeah. And he's just like, at the moment, he's just like, Tia, darling, like, it's getting a bit crazy. Like, it's really getting a bit mental. So yeah, I feel that it's picking up, and I'm seeing it in real life in the form of like real people.
1: Yeah. Real connection.
0: Yeah. And like seeing, like, I've been on stage and like, I sing good enough and people were crying. And I'm trying not to cry.
1: Yeah.
0: Or like, I'll hug people and like, we're having a real like moment. Like, I can feel their like energy and how much they've needed these songs, which is just, it's just like crazy. It's really crazy.
1: Yeah. It sounds like weird to say, but it's magic. Like,
0: it is magic.
1: That connection. Yeah. And that, like, yeah, taking something that you've created, people finding parts of themselves in it, but then also experiencing that together in real time.
0: Insane.
1: Yeah. That is like the highest level of like spiritual experience I think we can actually have, like, when you're an artist, like, genuinely. And like, yeah, I just love that you have been able to have those experiences, because sounds like
0: it is so crazy the corners of the earth your music can travel to, and the people it can meet. But yeah, it's such a beautiful thing,
1: that reach that you can have. And that is what is great about you know, these big streaming platforms, because it does allow for that reach to happen.
0: Yeah.
1: But then obviously
0: they don't pay their artists.
1: They don't pay us for that.
0: And other things.
1: And profit massively from those numbers and from that connection.
0: Because the amount of money,
1: which feels exploitative, doesn't it?
0: 100%. The amount of money that these platforms make, we all could probably make a decent living. But I mean, We're not.
1: But then, yeah, you could say that about like so many things.
0: Oh, yeah.
1: And yeah, I think that's why we keep doing what we do.
0: Yeah, because we don't do it for the money. We do it for the love.
1: Yeah, and it almost becomes like an act of resistance. Like, I love that phrase, like, joy as an act of resistance, but also creation, connection, sharing as an act of resistance. And I'd much rather be on this side of the fence,
0: 100%.
1: You know? But I feel like that leads us really nicely on to like talking about like where you are now,
0: mm-hmm.
1: and you released a couple of singles already this year,
0: I have, right?
1: I want to talk about Love for
0: mm-hmm.
1: a sec,
0: mm-hmm.
1: And like what it means to you. You dropped it on Valentine's Day, yeah?
0: I did. Was it the day before?
1: It was definitely around.
0: It was the day before.
1: The day.
0: Yeah.
1: Yeah.
0: It's just like, I just think love is what makes the world go round, and I think I'm so anxious. So like whoever's in my life, I'm very much like, love you, love the company, love spending time with you, love being with you. And that is all my relationships. I'm very like, I know how it feels to be a bit shaky in how people feel about you. And so I try not to like...
1: So you give extra?
0: Yeah, like I give extra. Like I love my mates. I love. I love everyone in my life. Just thought we should bring back yearning. Standing in the rain with a boombox and being like, oh, I love the pants off you. Do you know what I mean? Like,
1: yeah.
0: That is so beautiful.
1: Yeah.
0: And like even any type of love to me is so gorgeous. And I think we should have more of it.
1: Yeah.
0: Like, you know.
1: It's special.
0: It is.
1: I'm 100% with you on that. Mm. You know, like they say romance is dead, but like why?
0: Yeah, why? Bring it back.
1: Bring it back every day.
0: Every
1: romanticize
0: day.
1: Your every life. Mm-hmm. Romanticize your relationship with yourself. Like
0: mm-hmm.
1: fucking love yourself.
0: Yeah.
1: And like be bold in that.
0: Yeah, like I think that's so beautiful. Like when, like for me, like a lot of my friends, I remember at the start, like not a lot of my friends, but some of my friends, I remember at the start of our relationships, I'd be like, love you. And they'd be like, love ya. I'd be like, love you. And they'd be like, love you. And like now, they'll be like, I love you. But yeah, like love for me is like, it's up there. Like it's the thing.
1: Mm.
0: And I just want to be a part of it all the time.
1: Yeah. But also that I feel like that says everything about who you are. And not just as an artist, but as a person.
0: Mm.
1: You know, and I think, like you say, you know, you feel everything on such a deep level.
0: Mm.
1: I think when you are like that, and I definitely feel like I'm that kind of person as well, you do give extra.
0: Yeah.
1: Because, you know, you know how it feels to be without and, like, to not necessarily get what you need.
0: Mm-hmm.
1: And I think that is just, like, the most beautiful quality.
0: I love my peoples in whatever shape and form they're presenting to me. Do you know what I mean? Like, on days where they don't love themselves or on days where they do feel like they're too much or whatever, I still love you.
1: Mm.
0: Like, I don't care how you feel about yourself. I want to let you know that, like, I love you the way that you are.
1: Yeah.
0: And until you find yourself and you're comfortable with yourself, I'm just going to be here.
1: I'll love you anyway.
0: Yeah.
1: Yeah. Yeah, I was just, like, reading through some of my questions. I just wanted to focus a little bit on this other latest single of yours, Should I Give It Up?
0: Yeah.
1: It feels like quite in like empowering and happy, but you listen to the lyrics.
0: Yeah, you lock in.
1: And you're like, okay, so this is deep. I just wanted to like ask you about that and like what that is rooted in for you. And is it specifically about how you feel about being an artist or is it more general?
0: I think I have chronic anxiety and I'm always second guessing myself, not only in music but just in general. I'll probably come away from this and be like, oh, why did I say that, why did I do that, yada yada yada. And so there's just been like so many moments where I just feel like I'm not that good. And I think I'm quite honest and I try and write songs where they feel like I'm telling people a secret.
1: Yeah.
0: And this, for me, felt like, you know, this is how I'm feeling. Like, this is how I feel constantly. Like,
1: yeah.
0: Am I going to give up music? Absolutely not. I would never. Because it's who I am. And, like, it's how I function. And it's how I communicate. And it's how I feel.
1: Yeah.
0: Nonetheless, this is how I feel, like, sometimes, most times. Like, before, like I said about Amira, I didn't think that I was going to sell out. Even though it did sell out, I was still like, there's not going to be no one there.
1: Yeah.
0: And that happens, it's happened twice.
1: Yeah, yeah.
0: and I constantly think, I just get knots in my stomach when I release a song or when I release a project. And, you know, when I have to listen back to videos after a gig, I'm like, oh, it's going to sound awful.
1: Mm.
0: Like, it's, and it's all rooted in, like, not feeling like I'm as good as this thing as everyone else is saying that I am. But it's scared. Some people are scared. They're like, are you going to give up? And I'm like, no, I'm not giving up. I'm just... how I'm feeling.
1: Being real.
0: Yeah. And a lot of people feel like that. Like, a lot of artists have...
1: I feel like that every day.
0: There you go. Do you know what I
1: mean? I feel like that every moment of every day.
0: Yeah.
1: And even when I've gone to the studio and I have created something amazing that I'm super, like, yeah, in love with or whatever, like, I'm just, you know, there's still moments and like, fragments within that where it's like, yeah, I still doubt myself. I still, not necessarily even doubt myself or like what I can do, because I love making music.
0: Yeah, of course.
1: And like, it sounds like we're very similar in that respect. Like, it is this innate thing that we do anyway. But it's in the process of like being an artist today.
0: Yeah.
1: In a landscape and in an industry where things feel so noisy, cluttered, saturated, egocentric. And when that isn't necessarily who you are, but yet you're trying to build a career within that space, there's a lot of contradictions there.
0: 100%.
1: And I think for me, I don't know about you, but my way of kind of like dealing with that is using the fear and the doubt to kind of motivate me.
0: Yeah, 100%.
1: And not focusing on like the outcome of things or the metrics or whatever, as we've kind of said already, but more the fact that I'm doing this because it's who I am, and then I'm doing this more sort of like public sort of side of things and sharing and the things that I think the doubt like lives in like those things.
0: Yeah,
1: I'm doing those things anyway because it's the fact that I am overcoming that, like I'm feeling the fear and I'm doing it anyway. That's what's important.
0: Yeah, 100%. You have to like kind of almost get over yourself in a way by teaching yourself that you can't just feel that fear and then be like, oh my god, I'm gonna, let's like stop.
1: Yeah.
0: Like pushing through it. But I think for people like us, I don't think it will ever go away.
1: No.
0: I don't think that it's a case of training it out of us. I just think that we care so much about it that sometimes that's our biggest downfall. Which I think just speaks to the fact that we're genuine in our craft, which I think is really beautiful. But I do think that, like, thinking that you're not great at something that you are great at, there's something in that. Like, I think you fall off if you think that you're great at the greatness. Do you know what I mean? Like, you should always second guess yourself.
1: Be humble, yeah.
0: Yeah, you should always second guess yourself. And, like, for me, it's just making sure I'm honest. If I go to the studio, there's been times I go to the studio and I'm like, literally cannot write.
1: Yeah.
0: And I go home and I feel so down. I'm just like, I'm a one hit wonder. I'm never going to make a song again. Yeah. Like,
1: but that's ego, isn't it? That is ego talking. It's like those two extremes. And I think that that is. Is the thing about the industry and being an artist and I'm always observing people. I love people watching, and so I'm always reading people on like, you know, their vibe and like what they're putting out online and stuff like I do feel like there is a lot of there's so much ego in the industry, and obviously ego loves to either be like I am God or I am nothing. And you oscillate between the two. And finding that balance and that space between is so needed if you're going to have any kind of like longevity in this game.
0: I think also it's so difficult because you get to a point where my third EP is dropping in May, and that's a great thing.
1: I was literally about to ask you about that.
0: It's a great thing.
1: Yeah.
0: But then also, my third EP is dropping in May, and it's like this fear of like expectation, where I'm proud of myself, I'm proud of my team, I'm proud of everyone I've worked with. I'm so grateful for the connections I've made, and I think the EP is some of the best work I've done. However, it's the third time I'm releasing an EP, and it feels like there's a moment there for people to be like, it's not as good as EP number one, it's not as good as EP number two. And I think as you spend time in this music industry, releases get a bit harder.
1: Yeah.
0: Because there's a feeling there of like, I've got people that like my music.
1: I have a brand.
0: Kind of, yeah. And it's like, people are going to like this thing. And that also feeds into your own like self-doubt. Because, you know, you want to make sure at the start you're releasing it for yourself. But in the middle, you are like, you do care about what people think.
1: Yeah, of course, because you've got a community there. Exactly. That are anticipating the thing that you put out next.
0: Yeah, and you don't want to let people down.
1: Yeah.
0: So that fear kind of like takes a whole new...
1: As you go on.
0: Yeah, it takes a whole new like persona almost. Yeah. It just like changes form.
1: Yeah.
0: But yeah, it's forever changing. But the fear is always there.
1: But I think it's interesting like hearing your perspective on like how... You know, as you go along and as you progress, that actually that doubt and that fear is always there. But yeah, like the kind of concept of it, of being good enough, is an interesting one, because it depends, like, you know, what the scale is, you know, and like what makes something good. For me, what makes something good is it being honest, as we've said, and like coming from a real place, and I think that's all it needs to be.
0: Yeah.
1: Like my favourite band in the world, and I will never stop going on about them, is Hiatus Coyote.
0: Yeah.
1: Napalm is like one of my biggest like inspirations. Artistically, but also just beyond that, I think she's just an incredible, kind, caring human being, and I think she's awesome. But yeah, like their music, for example, like it's so different and it's so fluid, and they pride themselves on that as a band, that it is genre fluid. Like, it's not really something that you can box up, and I think that the best art and, you know, the best people are like that. I think we should allow artists to be where they are
0: 100%,
1: and for their sound to reflect that.
0: You
1: know, we see it so often where bands like try and move with the times, not just bands but artists too, obviously anyone that makes music, they try and move with the times to stay relevant, and sometimes I think all that does is like dilute
0: the essence of
1: who they are,
0: and
1: dilute like the message. And when something feels diluted, it's much harder to connect with it.
0: 100%, yeah. I think when I started like in this industry, a lot of people were labelling me as R&B. And I think it was more so, you know, black girl making music, R&B.
1: Yeah.
0: And I've never said I was R&B. I know that I need to be put in a box, or I need to be put in a playlist some way, so people can find me. But it is hard, because then it's like, whenever you choose to release the next song, then people have already labelled you as this thing. So if you decide you just want to release a song and it might be a bit rock, or it might be a bit indie, or it might be a bit whatever, then instantly it's like, oh, she's lost herself, or she's trying things new. And it's like, no, I'm just making music. And I think I always try and say that when people are like, oh, what genre are you? I always say, I just make songs for the soul. Because I think I do. I just make songs that connect to people and how they're feeling. Or I say like, oh, R&B, because what does that really mean?
1: Exactly, what does that mean?
0: Yeah, what does that mean? But yeah, I think the root of music should always be that you're releasing something that you're proud of, and then it will find its people.
1: Definitely. So, to close the episode, to round off after what has been almost 2 hours of recording.
0: I'm so sorry for future you.
1: Not at all. I'm going to love listening back to this. I like genuinely like, I'm so grateful.
0: No, so am I.
1: For you to like, yeah, just have been up for this, because
0: it's been lovely.
1: It has been lovely. And but that's what I wanted to end on, right?
0: Yeah.
1: I was going to close with like a moment of gratitude.
0: Mm-hmm. As we should.
1: And ask you what you're grateful for in this moment, and like that could be literally right now.
0: Mm-hmm.
1: It could be anything. Like, it would just be nice, I think, to finish on a little moment of reflection.
0: Right now I'm really grateful for connection. I think I've had such a lovely day, and I'm sat here and I'm thinking, like, I don't think we would have been able to like do such a great job, or you do a great job, if like we weren't connecting right now.
1: Yeah.
0: And it just feels very organic, and I just think I'm really grateful for that.
1: Yeah.
0: And this will stand as a testament to the day that will be
1: the 27th of March.
0: Mm-hmm. 27th of March, Bromley South, in the library.
1: Screaming babies.
0: Part of the package. Yeah, I'm really grateful for today and for this moment. What about you?
1: Same. I feel really grateful for you and for you being here.
0: Mm-hmm.
1: And trusting the vision. I'm grateful to not just to have been here, but to have like kind of pushed myself out my comfort zone.
0: Yeah, you should be proud.
1: Because I was kind of nervous this morning, I'm not gonna lie.
0: Really?
1: Yeah, like I've been really excited.
0: Yeah, I've been excited.
1: But like, it's felt like quite a different sort of path of like expression and connection.
0: Mm-hmm.
1: That I've not really ventured too far down before.
0: Mm-hmm.
1: And obviously I always am talking to people, whether that's at work, mm-hmm. or you know, with friends or whatever. I love connecting with people, but to sort of curate something and try and build a space to share with other people,
0: mm-hmm.
1: And to kind of like build a community, feels like a whole nother step.
0: I get you. Yeah.
1: And so I'm grateful to myself for pushing through,
0: mm-hmm.
1: and trusting the idea,
0: mm-hmm.
1: and for going all the way to West London to pick up these recorders, and then all the way to South,
0: mm-hmm.
1: to come and meet you. I'm just grateful to be here, and I'm grateful for you and for you sharing that with me.
0: I'm grateful too, and I'm proud of you.
1: I'm proud of you.
0: Thanks. That's really cute.
1: I think we're doing a good job, you know.
0: No, you're doing a great job.
1: Thank you.
0: It's got nothing to do with me. And I'm just excited for the journey that this is going to take.
1: Yeah, me too. Well, let's close it there. So, lovelies, you have been listening to All the Words with me, Peach, and the lovely Tia Gordon. We've had a lovely time. Hopefully you found something useful in that, or something real in that to take away, to reflect on. And yeah, have had the opportunity to get to know Tia more, and me, I guess. Thank you so much for listening. I've been Peach.
0: I've been Tia Gordon.
1: And this is All the Words.

Yo, yo, yo. No. Check, check, check, check. 1, 2, 1, 2. Welcome to Ryan Hawaii Radio. We've got a very, very special edition this month. I will be running the worldwide exclusive of the London Leak by Jarstar. Creative directed by myself. It's going to be exclusively released on CD. So, yeah, the only place to get it is at his show this Saturday at the Blue Post in central London. Go on to his Instagram, Jarstarship, for more information. Yeah, man. Just enjoy it. We're just going to warm into it. And then, yeah, man. Straight into the album. We're going to play it top to bottom.

0: Casa las balas, he took on a day. 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I'm taking clothes, put up M6. Fuck that bitch once, then I'ma forget. Slam any niggas, I'm way too slick. First one shit, now she wanna pay. 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Fuckin' with gang, now that nigga real. His soul in the sky, just like a blimp. Nigga, you pussy is born to win. Spell I had to fuck this bitch.
1: I hit the car and get them racks. On that green, I'm sipping that red. I'm in the sex, I'm popping them tags. I hit a Whitney, she got that Molly. I hit a auntie, she got a tag. I'm leaving that boy in the dust, I'm gone. I'm smoking that gas, running strong.

0: on my feet. Yeah, I just been a grip on a pretty.
1: Yeah, yeah, yeah. That song is Marcy Maine featuring Diamonds on My Apocalypto off Gucci Lime 3, which is a mixtape I'm actually featured on. But right now, we're about to have the worldwide exclusive of Jarstar, the London leak, exclusively available on CD. Okay? It's a collection of songs he's made in London. It's only available on CD at his show this Saturday at the Blue Post. So if you're listening to this, get a pen and paper and write that down. Doors are 8 p.m. I believe. So yeah man, let's run it. So this is the first song. It's called Still Do Math.

As above, so below. As above, so below. Up from the bottom, it's so rare to go pro. The footage hold a feeling when it's slow-mo. Like the Joe Frazier show, I go toe-to-toe. Sometimes this life feel like hell, but we gotta go. If I smoke one more L, I go adios. Put the green on the top like avocado toast. Tinted window car clean, but I'm puffin' smoke. AIK in Nigeria and on the Ivory Coast. Everything that's illegal stuffed in my coat. Remember them days when we had no plans on a block posted. Remember them days when we had no plans, I was losing focus. My granny shut her eyes, my spirit went frozen. She always told me, get that money or be left in the open. New money, new deals, wine glass toasting. You out here searching for that shit, you need to make your motion. I told you that I'm with the shits, I just won't promote it. God give his hardest battles to his toughest soldiers. My hair stay to the sky, I don't see the posers. I'ma split the Red Sea like my name Moses. When I cheese, white gold on my teeth golden. Overseas looking for the medals and the tokens. Before deep, I'm the only one in here smoking. I ain't never forget them times I had to get it going. My bro just pulled up backstage, but you don't know what he holding. As above, so below. As above, so below. I'm from the bottom, it's so rare to go pro. The footage hold a feeling when it's slow-mo. Like the Joe Frazier show, I go toe-to-toe. Sometimes this life feel like hell, but we gotta go. If I smoke one more L, I go adios. Put the green on the top like avocado toast. Tinted window car clean, but I'm puffin' smoke. AIK in Nigeria and on the Ivory Coast. Everything that's illegal stuffed in my coat. Remember them days when we had no plans on a block posted. Remember them days when we had no plans, I was losing focus. My granny shut her eyes, my spirit went frozen. She always told me, get that money or be left in the open. New money, new deals, wine glass toasting. You out here searching for that shit, you need to make your motion. I told you that I'm with the shits, I just won't promote it. God give his hardest battles to his toughest soldiers. My head stay to the sky, I don't see the posers. I'ma split the Red Sea like my name Moses. When I cheese, white gold on my teeth golden.

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You could put her to the show, but it's darker than Wesley Snipes. In the bank, I feel like Arthur, I'm tempted to pull a heist. It's 10 p.m. and Jostar in West London eating duck and rice. I feel just like Peter Parker, I've been a spider all my life.

0: 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We shit green, cause I see it go.
1: They told me it's red, but I'm having too much ammo.
0: Since that a kid, T-T-T-T-T-T-T-T-T-T-T-T-T-T-T-T-T-T-T-T-T-T-T-T-T-T-T-T-T-T-T-T-T-T-T-T-T-T-T-T-T-T-T-T-T-T-T-T-T-T-T-T-T-T-T-T-T-T-T-T-T-T-T-T-T-T-T-T-T-T-T-T-T-T-T-T-T-T-T-T-T-T-T-T-T-T-T-T-T-T-T-T-T-T-T-T-T-T-T-T-T-T-T-T-T-T-T-T-T-T-T-T-T-T-T-T-T-T-T-T-T-T-T-T-T-T-T-T-T-T-T-T-T-T-T-T-T-T-T-T-T-T-T-T-T-T-T-T-T-T-T-T-T-T-T-T-T-T-T-T-T-T-T-T-T-T-T-T-T-T-T-T-T-T-T-T-T-T-T-T-T-T-T-T-

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Thought the tears fall, but I got shit to do tomorrow. 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Yeah, I have her eyes, so I see real eyes. One more zoo just to clear my mind. Too many horses racing at the same time. 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Punching after punching, line after line. Underneath the moon, you continue to shine. Back against the wall, continue to grind. No sleep when you're involved in the crimes. Somebody coming back home with a nine. Somebody coming back home with a medal. Somebody coming back home with a bezel. I don't want nothing, but I want the best for you. Psilocybin got my brain on the level. Looking forward with my foot on the pedal. They box you in, but I know that you're special. Weather the storm and the rain won't catch you. Even when you ace and God gonna touch you. Right now, I'm just starting feeling victorious. I'm landing on me in Victoria Sponge. Every day wake up, feel like a warrior. If you would've seen what I seen, you would run. And just I come from the bottom when niggas get hit with the butt of the gun. I pop a bottle and pour it for all of my niggas. I let it dissolve in the sun. I don't even wanna watch this store no more. After bro got shot in his head, start to fall my eyes and I light up a split for my bro, cause my bro was a dread. I gotta stay on place, start pouring up purple and smoking on weed in LA. I tighten my circle and I just smoke the whole circle. I smoke 2 zips every day. It's 2 a.m. in London, that homie still early. That's another play. Remember I told you I was in it, I told you I was doing it. You don't even know what to say. Grandma on hospice right now. I just keep on praying, I just keep on sending up prayers. He sent around my jeans. It don't mean shit to me, nigga. This life really layers. I can admit I'm a fiend. I need that money, I need that cash like a player. I wanna know what you mean when you keep saying that you gon' save it for later. Baby bottle full of, I'm not ashamed. Mommy, I still could go face her. Live life just like cream. Casuals, but I make that money. Money don't make me. Please don't copy and paste me. Smile on their face, but they wanna erase me. Fly out the fridge, they can't trace me. We just getting on this shit, charge you late fee. I need that cash ASAP. After that, I'm gonna skate like a fakie. Watch me pop like a ollie. Badass bitch gonna pop like a ollie.

That's Jar Star, the London leak. If you like the sound of that, come down to the Blue Post this Saturday. And yeah, man, more of that kind of stuff. The thing about Jar is that he's really, like, tapped in with the London scene. He's actually collaborated with Lancey Foe. He's made 2 EPs exclusively produced by Jay Trench, who are both from out here. So he's not just like an American artist who's coming over here like on some, oh, I'm going to the UK shit. Like, he's really, really tapped in. Obviously, he's linked up with me. He's played a show at the Rising Sun last time he was here. So super, super, super, super sick artist. Like, obviously, I'm biased because he's a friend of mine, but I'm telling you, when I was listening to that project just now, kind of gave me a similar feeling to like early Tyler the Creator. And like, not that he sounds like him at all, but just that kind of like raw artist, like not really bound to any kind of genre or particular sound, just like a free flowing artist who's adaptable. But yeah, man, that was the worldwide exclusive on Sister Midnight FM. Yeah, let's run the rest.

0: Shout out Cruz Leon one time, another artist that I do artwork for. Big Slide Tackle 3 coming soon.
1: I don't know about OT, fam, I never did no OT, trip. I'm in the end with grab on the A-roll scoring, I know these bitch, straight cash for the CT, I ain't trying to give you this P,

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I'd hazard a guess that I've probably watched at least 99% of movies on Earth. Like, I don't know if you've ever heard of Letterboxd. Probably not, innit? Probably not, but yeah. All the fire movies, like, I list them on there, innit? Yeah, like, Steven Spielberg, Quentin Tarantino, all of them, man, I know it all. I know it all. Trust me, don't worry, I've seen it. Always watch shorts, seen it. Yeah, I don't know about all that Scientology and that, and then my neighbor. But each to their own. Man's watched bag of movies, like, more than the average human being, I hazard a guess. I'm not speaking from a professional standing, but I have watched a lot of movies. Like, have you ever watched My Girl? You know about My Girl? Fire movie. Wait. Blue Velvet. Fam, you need to watch that. That's a mad one still. Oi, Finding Nemo, you seen that? Come on, G. Come on. Yeah, bare movies and that. It's bare movies, bro. It's all I do, basically. Just watch movies and go on Letterboxd and Reddit.

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1: 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I ain't never been car sick. Remember being in the back of apartments, 5-man, 1-room, like a sergeant.
2: Yeah. 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Now I got my space and I just built my sanctuary. 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
3: Redefined the list, my hand was over crimes. 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

0: Charges dipping in and out of cars. 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Yeah.
1: Came a long way from jumping gardens, dipping out because the yard ain't free. Now I got my space and I just built my sanctuary. 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It's a reconstructed T, because I could never be high street. Strolled all around the ends. SC6 to the 13. 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At times I feel like a prime recluse. 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And it's arm, arm, leg, head. Arm, arm, leg, leg, head. Arm, leg, head.
0: I got time for you to put me on your pedestal just so you can treat me like some predator. Arrested development, that shit irrelevant. That shit away from my cinema.

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I'm just sowing my seed, Monday to Friday, I'm sowing on scene. 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
0: Hey. 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She came by like, what you smoking on?
2: Yeah, give me juice, yeah, give me room, yeah, give me life, yeah, give me shrooms, yeah, I'ma show you fire, you gon' see it, yeah, I'ma show you fire, you gon' see it.

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BS when I seek what I find. Find looking at me sweet, I'ma keep what is mine. Shopkeepers, they keepers, they SE25, see.

Yo, so that was Ryan Hawaii Radio. I've been your host, Ryan Hawaii. Yeah, man. Get down to Jar Star Show on Saturday. Shout out Sister Midnight always. Shout out everyone in the room. Yeah, let's go.

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2: Yes, yes. Yes, yes, but not aggressively hitting myself in the ears with my own voice. I'm going to do a little dubstep special this week. It's Calm Stage. Enjoy, I'm not going to talk too much.

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yeah, obviously not everything has been dubstep. Mostly dubstep. Cartpool, I guess, adjacent. Also, I don't know what was going on with that last tune, but I was getting sabotaged by the decals. Just kept on moving whenever I was pressing play. Just obviously, the tune moves when you press play, but not in a way you'd expect.

0: I got sent this today by Nat. I think he must have sent me the wrong file. This is definitely giving dub territory. Ayo, it's a very hard tune. Big up Wilson, W-I-W-S-O-N on the producky. And Nav every time on vocal.
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2: You don't want to fuck with him.
0: To be clear, I was not really listening too hard. I just heard the vibe when I was listening to this morning.
2: Chill.

0: looks to the world at large. 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Up yours. Fuck you.
1: This is the last one from myself. I've been Calm Steege. This tune's called Feral by Dutchie.

it's Sasky. I want to shout out to Dora. Thank you for the invite. Hope you enjoy my mix. It has the feels of UKG, UK bass. Definitely something to rave to.

the play, tearing up the play, tearing up the play, tearing up the play, tearing up the play, tearing up the play, tearing up the play, tearing up the play, tearing up the play, tearing up the play, tearing up the play, tearing up the play, tearing up the play, tearing up the play, tearing up the play, tearing up the play, tearing up the play, tearing up the play, tearing up the play, tearing up the play, tearing up the play, tearing up the play, tearing up the play, tearing up the play, tearing up the play, tearing up the play, tearing up the play, tearing up the play, tearing up the play, tearing up the play, tearing up the play, tearing up the play, tearing up the play, tearing up the play, tearing up the play, tearing up the play, tearing up the play, tearing up the play,

0: Hello, hello. It's Tuesday the 10th of March, and we are Love Notes on Sister Midnight. Thank you so much for tuning in. Today we're going to be playing each other some tunes from our respective trips. So last month I was in Mexico, and where were you, Anna?
1: Yeah, we've actually just got back from Cape Town in South Africa. So yeah, we've been jet setting, haven't we?
0: We have been jet setting.
1: Getting away from the grey London weather.
0: Yeah, I mean, if you're going to go away and you're in the privileged position to do so, it's the time of year.
1: Yeah, for sure. Yeah, it's so nice to be back again this month. We're going to be here for the next 2 hours, as Laura said, playing you some nice tunes. And because it was International Women's Day 2 days ago?
0: Yeah, Sunday.
1: So we also thought just kind of bringing in that female energy into this episode and playing a lot of music from women that we love. And so the first song that we welcomed you in with was Wisdom Eye by, of course, Alice Coltrane, which actually, obviously love Alice Coltrane, but then I was at the Museum of Contemporary Art in Cape Town, and there was this exhibition from an African-American artist who's actually based in LA, but she had this like pile of disco balls in the middle of the room, and then just had like Alice Coltrane's music like playing, and it was, yeah, pretty spectacular.
0: That sounds like such a vibe.
1: It really was. I just sat in there for ages kind of soaking it up. So yeah.
0: Next up, we've got one of the latest tracks from Coco Roco on their EP that was released last week, which is live from Metropolis Studios. And I just think it's so dreamy, this song. It's called Express Your Love.

When you get that proper like dopamine hit from a song, we were talking about this earlier, weren't we? But like, yeah, you just can't, nothing will ever top that high, you know. So you can't listen to anything else but that song. And that was, yeah, that was my one from last year. Next up, so this is a track that I found in Mexico, but it's not actually by a Mexican artist, but I was at I was in Mexico City and I was at the Sunday market called La Laguna, which is incredible. Best market I've ever been to. It's so huge and it just turns into a big party afterwards. And it's got everything. I mean, I think we spent most of our budget there, to be honest. but yeah, I heard that. I heard the song that I'm about to play just like blasting out of one of the clothes stalls. And I just went up to the stall owner and was like, what is this? And it actually, it kind of sounded quite Prince-y to me. And I found out it's because it is a Prince cover. So this is Strange Relationship by Cassie, who is actually quite a prolific DJ and producer and a songwriter and vocalist. And she released an album in 2016, her only album, and this was on there. And I'm just obsessed with her. Like on her Instagram, she does like a video series of her just playing some of her vinyl and like talking about what that song means to her and having, yeah, just like giving it beans, dancing. And it's just, yeah, it's just very uplifting to watch. And Cassie with a Y, not to be confused with the R&B, i.e. But yeah, another legend.

0: far for me anyway.
1: This is going to be a start to finisher. You going, if people go, when this come out, you're going to listen to everything and every single word, and everybody's going to know when you get to the first show after this drop, they're going to be singing right along and feeling every word.
0: I'm excited for it.
1: I'm excited for it for you.
0: It's going to be good to see you.

You try to plant something in the concrete. You know what I mean? If it grow and the rose petal got all kind of scratches and marks, you're not going to say, damn, look at all the scratches and marks on the rose that grew from the concrete. You're going to be like, damn, a rose grew from the concrete? Same thing with me. You know what I mean? I grew out of all this instead of saying, damn, he did this. Just be like, damn, he grew out of that. He came out of that. That's what they should see. You know what I mean? All I'm trying to do is survive and make good out of dirt, nasty.

0: these are my dance.
1: That was The Rose That Grew from Concrete. And of course, it's Tupac originally. But it's but on that track, it's Nikki Giovanni, the American poet. She is reciting it. And I just think it's such a good beat. And I just also picked that one for Laura because I know that she's such a big Tupac fan. And so, yeah, that one's dedicated to you, my love.
2: Oh, thank you. Yeah, it's funny because, like, I still love Tupac, but I listened to him a lot when I was like 12. And my dad always, every time like he saw something associated with Tupac, he'd like send me a picture and be like, thinking of you, and it just used to crack me up. But yeah, what a powerful duo. I'm going to play Eva Noxious next, who is a Mexican-American rapper who, again, I found in Mexico when I was there. So I was in this bar called Las Brujas, the Witches, and honestly, one of the best bars I've ever been to. It's like female-owned, like all the, so it's witch themed. So the menu's witch themed. So all the cocktails are like a different witch, and they're in a comic.
1: Amazing.
2: It's so cool. I'll have to show you the picture of the comic later, but they're in the menu's in a comic book, and then each cocktail has its own like double page spread with like a story.
1: Wow.
2: About like, yeah, each cocktail's a different witch and that witch's story. And anyway, they were just playing absolute bangers, and I asked about one specific song, which wasn't actually the Eva Noxious song, it was another one. And then the waitress said, oh, you should listen to our playlist we have called Lil Witches. And yeah, sent it to me, and I found Eva Noxious on that playlist. And yeah, it's a playlist of all amazing female musicians from around the world, and I thought that was very fitting to play today.

0: So that song was Time of the Month by Angie Stone, which is from her album Mahogany Soul. And I just literally think this song is incredible. I mean, it's literally about her being on her period and just being like, don't fucking mess with
1: me. Don't talk to me today or this week.
2: Yeah, and we were chatting about this earlier, but it's like, why aren't there more songs about periods? Mm. I mean, if there are, I haven't heard them. And but yeah, considering like half the population has them and... yeah, we spend probably a lot of time feeling that way, and like, yeah, a lot of feelings come up at that time.
0: A lot of feelings.
2: Channel them into the song. Well done, Ange.

me variety do man. I come and me say, me make me function.

0: That was Chana by Keheleo, which is where Rosalia found her feet. So she was in the band Keheleo in, when she was 20. That's where she found her wings. Was a recent discovery. And before that, we had Empty by The Queen, Janet Jackson, which is from her 1997 album Velvet Rope. And that song is just incredible. And it was so ahead of its time. And I love that it has like a drum and bass breakdown at the end. the production on it is incredible. And also it was ahead of its time because she's singing about an online relationship and like how... Yeah, like it's very like majestic and like, yeah, it's just like quite at odds with the feelings we have around online relationships. It's like something you endure rather than like writing love songs about.
1: Little did she know.
0: And next I've got another Mexican song to show you, which is actually, which is by Natalia Lafourcade, and it's called Pajarito Colibri. This was actually shown to me by my boyfriend before I went to Mexico. I listened to a lot of her while I was there. And Pajarito Colibri translates as little hummingbird. And so Natalia Lafourcade is a very prolific Mexican musician, producer, composer, and activist. And she's written this beautiful little piece about Pajarito Colibri. It says, "This song is the voice of a spiritual messenger, the hummingbird that comes to remind me to be joyful and free. I perceive it as a song that comprises the force of nature and the magic that exists in it. There are elements that can become signs or messages to be able to continue our paths. And I think that the hummingbird in this song speaks to me as if I were another bird that should always be able to live blissfully and freely outside the cage, flying my dreams, flying and dancing to life." And I'm also going to play my own little bird afterwards. So I took a few recordings when I was in Mexico, and I would hear this bird sound all the time, which I loved. And I found out that it's a great-tailed grackle, which are native birds to North and South America. And they particularly like plazas and parks. But they're actually very commonplace. So I was like mesmerised by the sound of them. But it's probably the equivalent of like a seagull or a pigeon here. So I'm just exoticising it because it's Mexico. But yeah, I wanted to feast your ears with a great-tailed grackle afterwards.

0: That was A Piece of Ground by the amazing Miriam Makeba. So yeah, those last two songs, that was a little bit of a South African moment from my trip. So the first song was My Ibuye by Vusi Maazela. And I actually went to go and see Vusi play a gig in the Botanical Gardens. And he's a South African folk singer in his 70s, who's originally from Pretoria. And he was like really big during the anti-apartheid movement, like wrote lots of protest songs, and is often like called the voice of South Africa. And so I saw that he was playing in the Botanical Gardens, and I was like, well, I've got to go and see this legend, obviously, while I'm here. And the setting was just so beautiful. Like, the Botanical Gardens is like an amazing, amazing space. And then the mountains are just kind of like in the background. There's like Lion's Head and Table Mountain just kind of behind the stage. So it was, Yeah, it was pretty dramatic. And I just went on my own, and I actually like was recovering from a stomach bug. So I was just kind of sat there a little bit delirious, just watching this, like, wow, this is pretty cool.
1: Cradling you back to health.
0: Yeah, literally. Yeah, so I was like really inspired by watching, going to see him. And then because I was ill with the stomach bug, I ended up like watching a lot of documentaries in my hotel room. And I watched this one, which is available to watch on YouTube, called Amandla. And it's, I really recommend watching it. It's so good. It's like, I don't know, not that long, and it's just free on YouTube. And it's all about like the role that music played and song played in protest and in the anti-apartheid movement. And that Miriam Makeba song, I was trying to decide which song to choose. And then that is one that I hadn't heard before. And I thought it was really cool because it basically is like telling the story of like South Africa and colonialism and what happened there. So, yeah, quite an amazing, again, like protest song in itself. And now we're going to have one of my favourite songs, which is from an album that my mum actually gave me the vinyl of. And so it's like, yeah, a precious possession and a precious song, which is Down to Zero by Joan Armatrading.

0: That was Vocalize My Love by Florence Sedini. Just obviously such a banger. I've been listening to that while I drive recently, and it just gives me so much energy. And you saw her, didn't you?
1: I saw her, yeah, in the summer. I was in my hometown of Falmouth just visiting for a few days, and she was playing at the Cornish Bank. And I was like, obviously went. And she and her band were absolutely incredible. Like, I mean, you can feel the energy in that song, but like, yeah, seeing them live was just, yeah, it was just magic. And afterwards she was like, right, where's everyone going after? And I was thinking, nowhere's going to be open. Apart from maybe club places you don't want to go. But yeah.
0: What a legend. Okay, so coming to the end of our show this month, and this is a song called Doing the Best That I Can by Betty Levette. Basically, recently, I feel like any time I'm like having a day where I'm like, everything feels a bit difficult, or I don't know, I basically just hear this song play in my head. And I feel like now that you hear it, you will also probably go into the rest of your week just hearing this song playing in your head. But yeah, we're all just doing the best
1: we can. We're all just doing the best that we can. And thank you so much for tuning in and listening. Have a lovely week, and we'll see you next month.

Rasnalankira, Imanmas, Ruyatanasya, Abadrava, Sova.

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I wanted to take your hand and run with you together toward ourselves, down the street to your street.

aloud and skip the notes past the marquee advertising women in love. Past the record shop with the spirit in the dark. Past the smoke shop. Past the park and no parking today signs. Past the people watching me in my blue velvet. And I don't remember what you wore, but only that I didn't want anything to be wearing you. I wanted to give myself to the cyclone that is your arms and let you in the eye of my hurricane.

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Yes? Yeah?

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2: Hello, this is Arco here together. Thank you for tuning in. We have a special guest today, friend and collaborator Faye Matalube. They're an incredible practitioner who focuses on edible mediums and documenting history and culture through recipes and the act of kind of eating together. Faye will tell you a bit more about herself, and we're going to talk about the way that she uses her practice to tell stories and hold people.
3: Faye's also going to share some music that's been holding her in her practice and that, you know, that she's been loving. So, but starting off, I'm going to play this one called from a project called Divine Music from a Jail, called How the Shadow is Clear.

Good morning, South London. Or wherever you're listening from, whether you're listening on Mixcloud, whether it's the afternoon, evening, welcome. You're listening to Ashley Henry, and this is Ashley Henry's Morning Flow on Sister Midnight FM. The purpose of the show is to get you in that perfect mood, or get you in that perfect flow. It's the perfect midweek reset. In the times we're living in right now, I feel like the flow state is so important to set you up for the rest of the week. So this is my weekly offering, my weekly labor of love to you, to get your midweek started right, get your morning started right. God, got so many amazing tunes for you. Got some Makaya McCraven, got some Egoella May, Michelle DeGacello. Got some Brazilian music, got some Venna, a lot of South London natives today. So honored to be here. What not better to have a home in South London where I grew up, where I was raised, where I honed my skills, my talents. Wouldn't be where I am if it wasn't for South London Spaces, South London Radio. So big up to the Sister Midnight family, Sophie and Lenny, my producer Tom. How you doing today, Tom? Yeah. Yeah, man, nice sunny morning. It's a little bit great to the start of the week after a sunny bank holiday weekend, but we're bringing the sunshine to you no matter where you are. Next show I'm gonna play for you is Don't Take My Lover Away by the incredible Egoella May, South London native. Once again, you're listening to Ashley Henry, Ashley Henry's Morning Flow on Sister Midnight. Don't go anywhere.

beautiful. This is J'adore by another South London native, Deo Bello. Incredible track. This features Emmanuel Wilkins on saxophone. And before that, you heard another South London native, Egoella May, Don't Take My Love. She'll be playing this Saturday at the Islington Assembly. Make sure you go check that out. It's going to be incredible. She's an amazing performer. Had the pleasure of collaborating with her on some of her material.

This is Everything Begins With You by this incredible band I discovered from the 70s called Mac Zane. They're an American soul funk band led by vocalist Maxine Lewis, formerly Paulette Parker of the Iketts, and her husband, keyboardist Andre Lewis. I actually discovered this track from an amazing book I read, actually, from DeForest Brown Jr., a really in-depth deep dive into the history of electronic music, and highly recommend. One of the best books I've read on the history of Detroit techno, especially.

keeping the vibrations high today. Happy Feelings, Frankie Beverly. What's been going on this week? A lot of economic journalists talking about or writing about what the world would look like if the world actually ran out of jet fuel. That'd be so mad to imagine, right? What would that look like for you? Let me know.

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One of my favourite tracks from Frankie Beverly. 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Feel like he needs to be talked about a lot more.

when Frankie Beverly moved to San Francisco. He was the leader of the band called Maze, right? Released a lot of hits. Pretty big deal. Then Frankie Beverly met Marvin Gaye. And then Marvin Gaye went on to mentor the band. And you can really hear that influence and feel it, you know what I mean? Just goes to show how important mentorship is, you know? Iron sharpens iron. Anyway, let me know where you're listening from. My DMs are open. Instagram handles at Ashley Henry Music. 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Ashley Henry's Morning Flow on Sister Midnight FM. Stay tuned.

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It's a bit of Butcher Brown, all blues. Released not long ago on Concord Jazz. Probably one of my favourite renditions of a Miles Davis track, actually. Managed to really capture the spirit of Miles Davis whilst at the same time pushing it forward. That's Nicholas Payton on trumpet, Marcus Tenney on the saxophone, Morgan Burrs on the guitar, Corey Fonville drums, Andrew Randazzo on bass, and of course Devon DJ Harrison on keys. Incredible musicians from Virginia.

going to continue on with some Sly and the Family Stone. Watched this documentary the other day, actually, on Disney Plus. Highly recommend you watch that, man. Just story of a true pioneer. Has interviews from some greats, Questlove to D'Angelo. This is Running Away.

Good morning, South London. It's Ashy Henry's Morning Flow. It's Ashy Henry on Sister Midnight FM. You were just listening to the great Michelle DeCocello, Forget My Name, on Naive Records. In my opinion, one of the best live performances I've seen in the past few years. Kept crossing paths with her band, like on a festival run last year, year before that. Every time the set list was different, the experience was different. They really attuned to the environment they were playing in. That's the signs of a true artist, you know what I'm saying?

Feels good to have a home here at Sister Midnight. Can literally see my hairdresser from here. Shout out to Loxtafari on Brown Hill Road. Lewisham. Everyone keeps asking me where I get my locks done, so there you go. 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

And as you know, Sister Midnight isn't only just a radio station, it's also a venue organization. 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Just look up Sister Midnight FM, all the info's there. Been talking to a lot of my creative friends over the past few years, actually, from all different disciplines. We'll definitely have some on the show as the show evolves. But just talking about the importance of, you know, grassroots venues. Grassroots organizations. Community-led, you know? Like, artists and musicians like myself wouldn't be here if it weren't for that, so we need to keep that going, keep passing the torch, make space for the next. Anyway, we're going to bring it back to South London. This is Myself by Venna featuring Georgia Smith.

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This is Ashley's Morning Flow. 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What no better with a South London pioneer? This is Omar, Latin Salsa, from his latest album.

Good morning, everyone. Listen to Ashley's Morning Flow. Ashley Henry on Sister Midnight FM. The show is to give you that midweek reset that you need, get you in that flow state. You were just listening to Ready Made before that by Gina, incredible duo by Liv, and legendary musician and producer and artist Kareem Riggins. One of my favourite releases of this year, actually. Liv, I've been keeping tabs on her albums. I'm like, yeah, she's gonna, you know, just drop something that's gonna absolutely change the game, you know? And what not a better collab project to do than with Kareem Riggins? I mean, not just an amazing producer, but like in the jazz world, he's played with some of my heroes, from Margaret Miller to Ray Brown, and just his deep knowledge of the jazz tradition and hip-hop as well. He's collaborated with Jay Dilla and all the greats. Remember when I was still a student, I went to see Kareem Riggins do a DJ set in Hoxton. This was like 2014, I'd say. Very intimate, it's like this underground basement kind of thing. And he was playing some of the deepest cuts I've ever heard. Shazam was like, what the hell is this? Never heard before, Jay Dilla Bees, all the things.

when musicians of that caliber release projects, you know, you really get an insight into what it means to hone your craft over a number of decades, with an S at the end. Anyway, you're listening to Ashley's Morning Flow. Can't remember what I played before that. I told you it's the coffee, man. What gets you into your flow? Let me know. My DMs are open at Ashley Henry Music.

Yes, people. It's been an honor to play for you. I'm really excited to see where the show evolves to. All the guests I have in mind to come down, chat with, chop it up with. Hopes it's been a good start to your day. Or whether you're listening back on Mixcloud, hope it's got you into a nice flow state and

listening to the great Roy Ayers. Love will bring us back together. With all the madness that's going on in the world, it's the only thing that's real. Anyway, I'm running out of time. I'm gonna leave you with the vibrations high. And I'm gonna leave you with a track by myself. It's called Take It Higher. See you next week. God bless.

0: the wonderful sounds of Ashley Henry. First time hearing this, and it's absolutely amazing. And of course, Ashley Henry has just done the last hour, was that?
1: Yeah.
0: Fantastic flow. Let's start the show.

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you're here with us on this sunny day here in London. I'll be taking you through to the next hour. Right now, you're listening to the sounds of K15.

Loving this one. Sound of Roy Ayres. And the track entitled Searching. And this is the classic Yoruba mix.

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never missing a beat. Yeah. Boy, was it neat. Yeah. Not just needy, she was so needy when she did the beat with me. Never missing a beat. Yeah. More

This is the latest of the De La Soul remixes. Round and round, the freak of my desire. I might play a couple later.

Moving into the sounds of Nebraska. Before that, we had Brass Construction. And now is Tomorrow.

The soulful sounds of Sylvia Stripling. I think she only made one album back in 1980 on the Uno Melodic label.

Moving on to the sounds of Leroy Hudson. And Saved by the House is in the house. Right, 15 minutes left on my show. And I'll leave you in the capable hands of Saved by the House.

Hello, hello, hello, hello. Welcome to Saved by House. My name's Janie G. I'm your host for the next hour. I'm going to be playing soulful house, gospel house, uplifting tunes with a strong message in the vocal. You're going to be hearing some classic anthems alongside some new discoveries. Thanks to Hans Selector, he's just leaving the building. We're starting off with a classic. Love Will Save the Day. Whitney Houston, Jelly Bean and David Morales on the mix. Here we go.

You're listening to Saved by House on Sister Midnight FM. I'm Janie G, I'm your host. Got Tom the producer here. Big up Tom, guiding me through. We're in the new studio. We've got a window, we can see the blue sky. So underneath me is A Dream's a Dream, the old Soul to Soul classic, but it's been reworked by Ron Trent. It's the Ron Trent refix. Love that. So he did this collaboration last year. I had to play it up to the Rolls Royce Wishing on the Star riff because I love that so much. This dream will come true. So Soul to Soul are playing at Dreamland. I was going to say Dreamgate. Dreamland in Margate at the end of the month, if you fancy seeing them. So I'm going to continue with some more collaborations. See what you think of this one. This is Ezra Collective. God Gave Me Feet for Dancing. And we've got Tasty or Not on the remix.

So you're listening to Saved by a House. Janie G, your host. And underneath me, Love and Hate in a Different Time, Gabriels. And it's Kerry Chandler on the mix. Kerry Chandler always makes me think of my friend Clint. So this is for you, Clint, because he loves Kerry Chandler. Saw Gabriels a few years ago at Somerset House. If you've ever been to the Somerset House series, you'll know what I'm talking about. Outdoor venue, always in the summer, iconic setting. Bands come on at sunset. Really worth checking out if you haven't already.

Right. Going to take you back forward to 2026. A couple of new releases. New discoveries from me anyway. This is called In the City. It's by Mohammed Sahib. Sahib Mohammed, even. DJ Spen. And it's released on Quantize. See what you think of this one.

The album's called Take Me As I Am, released on Defected. This track's called You're the One for Me. It does come in with a bit of a bang. It's got a cheeky little sample in the middle, so if you know what the sample is, do let me know.

So that was James Brown. You're the One for Me. We're going to get into a bit of a gospel house mix now. First couple of tracks were suggested to me by my friend Boo. Big up, Boo. Hope you're listening. He came to stay last week and we went to see an amazing film. It's called Joe in the Water, about this incredible woman called Jo who takes her local water company to court because of the sewage in the sea in Exmouth where she lives. It's very hopeful, it's very inspiring. So if it comes anywhere near you, go and see it. It's called Jo in the Water. Right, back to Gospel House. This first track is called He Reigns. It's by Yaz. It was released in 2007, so it's nearly 20 years old. How about that? But it still bangs. Here we go.

You're listening to Saved by House, Sister Midnight FM. I'm Janie G. I hope you like the Gospel House mix. We started off with He Reigns, Yaz, followed by Church Lady, Dennis Ferrer, Danielle Wright, followed by The Joy, Supernova, followed by The Power, Who, featuring Annalisa Lamola, and Underneath Me Now, it's Teach Me, Baker Matt, MK on the remix. Okay, we're going to move on to something different. Still housey though, an absolute classic for you. You're going to know this one. So it's Move Your Body, Marshall Jefferson, of course, Frankie Knuckles on the mix.

So you're listening to Saved by a House, Sister Midnight FM. I'm Janie G. You can find me at JanieG_DJ. If you're looking for something to do this weekend, recommend getting down to the Fox and Firkin on Sunday the 10th of May. It's the Hub Fest. Lewisham Donation Hub, amazing charity here in Catford, is putting on their mini festival. They do it twice a year. Starts at midday. There's loads of stuff for the family. During the day, they've got the lovely garden out the back, workshops, stalls, crafts, and then music into the evening. So do come along, support Lewisham Donation Hub. It's an amazing charity. Right, one more from me, and this is for you lot. I want to thank you. Thank you for listening to Saved by a House. Find me again on the 3rd of June, live at 11 a.m, or you can listen again. Over and out from me.

So here now with Meet Me at the Function, which is my first show here on System at Night FM, which is well exciting. I'm SKC. Enjoy a bit of a mix of music here.

And starting here with Sputnik 1, Crystal Maze, and we'll get Pass Me By as well, another house tune. And you know the concept of Meet Me at the Function is just any music you might hear, your functions. And we'll get a bit more into the concept as well, but I hope you enjoy.

absolute classic here. I said I would stay tracks, an amazing sample passing me by. I'm actually not really going to be playing lots of house usually in my sets, but if we're talking about function music and we're in the UK, I feel like a bit of house is always necessary. So you'll hear a bit of a mix today, and there's no one focus, but one of the next ones we might have your favorite tunes from an asado, your favorite wedding tunes and your community, just, you know, listening to what people listen to at the functions.

All right, so we've arrived at the bit more soulful house, Space Jam's Galaxy here, you know, the Martinez brothers. Another bit of classic music. So we came a bit from the kind of more techie side of house, Sputnik 1, to this part now over here. But I guess just something to know that there will be a lot of genres coming. So adding a bit of the soulful element now, coming into a bit of punk maybe later on as well if we have enough time. That's one of the function themes that you'll see.

when Dave was here with Look at the People, one, you know, very sampled song in the house scene. I was thinking about how to mix this one in, because not necessarily electronic like that, but even though I didn't grow up with lots of soul, I have lots of friends that did, that really got me into it, and I feel like their, you know, soulful side of house really, really lives off this kind of stuff as well. So hope you enjoy that one as well. Blackfire is the album, so look out when Dave is here.

You might hear any kind of celebration that you might have with your friends, with your family, in your culture, in your communities, or sometimes also the subcultures, subgenres, alternative cultures. So I'm just trying to do a bit of archiving for that, really. So I'm hoping in the next few months I'll have some people on, maybe talk about some wedding music that people like to play at weddings that they go to, that their families do. Thinking about some of the subcultures, some of the cumbia that you might find in Mexico and Colombia. Would really like to cover some candombe from Uruguay, and also some coupe de Calais from Senegal and West Africa. So I'm hoping that we'll have a chance to kind of dig into it. But I'm also aware that there's lots of subgenres, subcultures, festivities probably that I don't even know about. So if you celebrate something like this, or you just want to play some of the tunes you hear at the cookout that your family throws all the time, get in touch. I'd love to have you on. I'd love to play some of your songs. If you want to come and chat about it, or if you just want to share some music, that's the idea. Anything that doesn't, you know, usually get played in like a kind of club heavy radio show, maybe even electronic music heavy. Planning to hopefully do some punk as well. Here for anything. So hit me with it. Hopefully, we can hear it in some of the next shows as well. But that's a bit about this show, Meet Me at the Function. So I think I'll be here the first Wednesday of every month from 12 till 2, maybe with you soon as well.

So we're here with DJ Diaki, one of the Coupe de Calais DJs in Mali. And before that, we had a little compilation, Aquaba Movichale, it's actually called, which actually has a bunch of music genres that you might find at festivities in West Africa. But yeah, check this one out and always check DJ Diaki, one of the legends in Mali. So this is Lilale, a really great edit.

we'll go back into some of the more electronic decoded music. So we'll have Ikolo Asiko in a second from Aizen, which is another West African tune, actually, French speaking, that had a bit of a remix. You'll hear a bit more of the like electronic elements, but I will actually do a show solely on Coupe de Calais soon, which is why I'm not playing more sounds of it, but it is one of my favorite genres of music. So hope you enjoyed that one.

Quack, quack!

I play a lot of these guys, Nogwaka, Sun System, really great mix, as you can see, of some house. So, you know, trying to bring it back to the beginning a little bit there as well. And some of the Kuvi de Kale genres that we had in just a moment ago. You can imagine that the dancing to that stuff is wild. I don't know if you've ever seen Senegalese people and Gordons, the footwork that happens. But we can get into that for a specific show. We'll probably go into a bit of ska and two-tone. I have a lot to say about that kind of stuff. Enjoy the rest of this one, though.

got Batman and Sarah Special Brew, a few of the two-tone love songs in a row. But we'll hear a bit of ska as well. I guess two-tone is a bit of a mix between, I guess, ska, punk music, and came about in the 60s, 70s when kids on council estates primarily started doing bands together. So you had some of the kind of white British working class kids, some of the black and brown working class kids combining the genres that they grew up around. It's one of my favourite genres. I don't think you can see. I've got my hair in two-tone, played in a lot of two-tone bands, got the very classic jumpy dance as well that you might have seen. Maybe I'll share a bit of clips about that. You can see here where it speeds up as well. It's a perfect time for that. But yeah, very stylish music genre, I have to say.

Alright, so that was the Scatterlights, and we'll have now on the Body Snatchers, Ruder Than You, who were on the Two Tone label as well, that the Selector, the Specials and all of them not were on as well. But one of the really notable things is that it was an all women band, so some of the ways that they've been archived in history is not quite the same. We don't always see them on there. So I thought playing one of their tunes will be quite an important part of it. But yeah, they went on tour with the Selector, with the Specials. You can sometimes actually still catch all of those bands nowadays. But this is the Body Snatchers, Ruder Than You.

body snatchers here with Ruder Than You. And I guess Two Tone also had its impact in lots of different genres. So this was a bit more like rock steady. See, here's some of the reggae influences. Get to Amy Winehouse now, actually. He was a big Two Tone fan. North London. Upbringing in Enfield, obviously. So playing one of her tunes, and then I think we'll finish the Two Tone part of Meet Me at the Function with a bit more of a punk song from the special, so you can really hear all the genres that came into it. But yeah, if you have some time, do look up on YouTube some of the dancers to Two Tone. I think I really enjoy it.

Winehouse there with Monkey Man, and you probably know as well that there's a zillion versions of the song. So the Specials have a version of it as well. It's kind of Rocksteady version of it too. That's the original. I'm just trying to see who that one was from. The Maytals did the kind of ska Rocksteady version of it first. But yeah, we'll start with Concrete Jungle, the Specials, a bit more of a punk version of the kind of ska punk two-tone sound. I hope you're bopping and jumping along.

Right here with Mio in the UK, especially, obviously can't have a function without some jungle. And there's the old school nights as well, like Rupture, just had their last one at Corsica, which is obviously closed down. But it's good to know your history here, especially. I remember listening to jungle for the first time when I was like 16, 15, grew up in Germany. Somehow made it over there, which was actually primarily like bootlegs that people made of UK jungle songs in German and Serbian, other languages that you can imagine as well. So a little bit of a jungle section here. Maybe we'll have a specific show looking into jungle, drum and bass, some of the differences, some of the samples as well. Yeah, meet me at the function. I hope you enjoyed it so far. We've got like half an hour left of a bit of an eclectic mix, but you're just getting the idea of all the music you might be able to hear at functions, at parties, at celebrations. Let no

some of the different samples that jungle music might use. So this is Consorção, which is actually a kind of classic Brazilian samba tune. Jungle and drum and bass are actually quite big in Brazil. You might have seen, like, on Insta and stuff, some of the videos from the 90s of, you know, some of the big jungle DJs from the UK coming over and people wilding out. So this is T-Break, Baithead, great sample. We'll hear a bit of some bootlegs, I guess, of some of the classic jungle tunes you might know. So see if you recognize some of those ones as well.

artist who might know the original for the song I just played. So in Serbian, this is called Django Jemasivan. CJ, aka Mixmaster Z, I think is where I got this song from, like 12, 14 years ago on Bandcamp. I actually can't find this account anymore, but thanks, man. It's a tune, and I don't really play the original, so can see that jungle moved a lot of people in a lot of places. Another classic jungle tune coming up now.

So this one here is Manga Sand Hilary. It's from a compilation, I think, Outside in the Jungle. So Upside Down Eyes, this one is called. I'm thinking of this other tune that I really wanted to play, but I don't think I have it as an MP3. But maybe next time we'll bring some vinyl for a little jungle session. I know there's a bunch of you out there who are really into jungle as well. So if you wanted to jump on, talk a bit about jungle, the functions that introduced you to jungle, the functions that we can find now, functions like Rupture, Junglelicious, other parties that are happening, some of which have happened for a long time, come through. The idea here for Meet Me at the Function is really to just, I guess, share some music that you celebrate to. You, your friends, your community, your family celebrate to. I'm hoping we can talk about weddings in different places, what kind of tunes are must-haves at weddings, what kind of vibe they bring to it. Not saying we have to endorse all weddings if people feel complicated about that, but musically, I guess, trying to get into that a bit. But also other celebrations.

cookout, the asado, whatever, however you like to spend your time, however you got introduced to music, any funny dances that might be there, not just the TikTok ones, but some that you might have done, like similar to the two-tone jump or whatnot. If you want to come on, if you want to put a song forward, an idea forward, just let me know. Find me on Insta and all of that, on the Sad Quiz Club or SQC. Very excited to be here on Sister Midnight FM on the first Wednesday of every month from 12 to 2. So enjoy the last 20 minutes and we'll get into a bit of pop, I think. It's a bit of a way that I got introduced into music growing up in Germany. You sent this.

So actually, while we're up in the high BPMs, a little bit of Singeli, which I would like to do a bit of a show on as well. It's a genre from Tanzania. You can find it in other parts of East Africa as well, but I found out about it through Traveller, Tanzanian DJ, who is actually coming back to London soon. Had the pleasure of playing with him last year. But this one is Siso Shobo, which is some of the samples you hear in Traveller's music as well. But Singeli goes pretty hard. It's like 200 BPM often. Thought I'd do some of the slightly slower ones now, because otherwise it might be a little bit hard for, I don't know, a random Wednesday at like 1:45. But it's an amazing genre. If you go on YouTube as well, you can see some of the videos. Again, very intense dancing, very intense, I would say, club song. But if you have a chance to go see Traveller or another Singeli DJ, I'd really recommend it. It's one of those things where you find out about a genre and you're like, wow, it's my favourite genre in the world. But yeah, high energy, big synth, big samples, big dancing, really losing yourself in the music. So a bit of Singeli here from East Africa, a bit more of the vibe from the radio station, from the radio show, sorry, here on System Midnight FM. I hope you enjoyed it so far. Let me know what you think. Let me know if you have songs you want to put forward or you want to come through, come on and talk about your favorite function music. But yeah, enjoy a couple of Singeli tracks, and then I do think we have enough time to get to a little bit of hip-hop, even though there will be a special on German hip-hop, obviously.

that was a bit of Traveller. We will see to like a slightly different interpretation of Singeli now. Murata, which is from Denga Denga Denga, Peruvian band, I guess, producer, DJs. They're kind of did their take on Singeli here. So we hear a bit of that. They do quite a lot of like don really, and kind of Latin tech dance music, jungle, all in there. So I thought it's quite funny to see how far a genre like that can carry itself.

This one is actually Swedish. Försente. Jay Gonzalez, a mixture of rappers from Sweden. You might have heard on one of them Netflix shows as well. Don't know if you did. But I really like it. Last tune here.

So yeah, this one here was Meet Me at the Function. I'm SKC. You can find me on Insta and everything like that, and the Sad Quiz Club. I think I talked a lot about the concept of the show. You kind of get it. Any music that you might have listened to in your community center, special dances, special genres, anything that you want. This one was a bit of an intro, all the different things that we might have. Definitely have some rap from around the world, special edition as well. But if you have something you would like to talk about, you would like me to talk about, you want to come on and play, love to have you there. So should be at the last couple of songs now, last few minutes of the show. This is one she saw the two, DJ Gruff on air.

Red here with the last song. I thought a bit of a classic that used to be around quite a lot. Don't know if you recognize the intro. It's a bit more intense than played so far, so I'm just bringing it down a little bit. But you know, the Nadia Roses, was Lady Leisha, this is Jungle Pussy. Thought a little bit of a throwback for that. Maybe we should tune into that at some point. Hope you enjoy the last one here for the show, and enjoy the rest on Sister Midnight FM.

0: dogs were nothing for me.
1: You know you ain't never did nothing for me. 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You never called me an Uber. You never picked no fruits for a nigga.

Good afternoon, Sister Midnight. How are we all doing? This is Way of the Verses and my show, Le Carré. Every single month, I just get a load of tunes and put them together and see what's going to happen. Today, I didn't have a heap of time to like put stuff together, so we're going to see what's going to happen. Got some new stuff, old stuff, and all kinds of other stuff as well. First track we played was the new one from Kalela. If you've not seen the video, it's super cool. Can you hear? Okay, then. We're in the new studio. It looks absolutely amazing. We've got like an amazing desk. We've got windows. We've got a reception and everything. It's brilliant. So we are going to go on with this next track. I don't know where I heard this, but it's cool. This is US Girls Half Free. The album is Half Free. And the track is called New Age Thriller.

Hi. No doubt if you're getting into this album for the first time, you're already familiar with the introductions on Volumes 1 and 2. Well, Volume 3 offers you some interesting rhythms for rock, jazz, fusion, and music scoring for film. Now with the help of one of Hollywood's top studio drummers, let's get into what the...

afternoon chat room. We've got Ralph Watts and Sissy Shaft locked in. Anybody else? Drop a line. Let's say hi and let me know how your day is going.

In 1956, I asked my music teacher if there was anything like this album on the market. He said no, but thought it was a fantastic idea. Today, some major companies have machines that can electronically simulate drums as far as a few basic feels and a tempo control. But to me, there's still some definite negatives about them. To begin with, they range from $100 up. The style of feels are dated, and you still can't program them to give you a drum fill going into a chorus or out of a verse. And so, the album for songwriting, practicing, or playing any song on any instrument. See the back of the album to read what I'm saying.

So the last track was The Harp Song by DJ Vadim from the Art of Listening album. The track before that was... I Just Want You Feel, I Just Want To Make You Feel Good by Boogie Wesseltoft. Almost forgot that. This one is Fluid Mechanics by Barker.

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So we're just going to weave through, make a vibe. Hi to Shawnee, he is also locked in. Thank you so much for listening.

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Life on the street is like a sauna. 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And the whole shit, say lucky that we ain't been shot. We got full-blown descent into arguments.

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What's in my heart is unexplainable. I ain't a fool and happiness is attainable. And even on the days when women are far, I still plan to love and I always will. It's a calling from when I rise in the morning. This is a love we were born in. You tap it and it just keep coming.

That last one was Faithless. Bluegrass. And this is Dance Until You Shatter Yourself by Flock from the Flock 2 album. Anonymous in the chat room says, Maxi Jazz, RIP. Indeed. Absolutely amazing performer. Was lucky enough to see Faithless live a few times, and they were absolutely brilliant. And then got to meet him as well when I went backstage at the Brixton Academy, and he was an absolutely wonderful person. Really, really nice. Down to earth. Brilliant.

So that last track was Mr. Scruff with Roots Maneuver. Obviously, you recognise that. Everybody in the crew is in the chat room is, yeah, nice and busy. Lovely to see. Last track before that was Kayla Painter, who I saw on Saturday at the Barbican. She was warming up for Lucrezia Dell. And you need to check Kayla's Instagram, because she has got some video of her playing Brown Parcel Tape. So that track that was playing, I think, was pretty much the Brown Parcel Tape track, and all those little sounds is basically her, I guess, scratching is the like the best analogy, I guess. But she basically just like takes little bits of the parcel tape up and down and like scratches, and then there's bits where she just goes with the entire length of parcel tape. We were in the Barbican, there was all these people looking very, very fancy, and they came to see Lucrezia Dell, who is this absolutely amazing Colombian artist. She has a sound that's a bit like Danny Siciliano. I did not download any music from her, which I should have done. And she's got like a really nice what's the word, sound that goes a little bit between hip-hoppy stuff, trip-hoppy stuff, electronics, a little bit ambient-y. But anyway, Kayla was opening for her, and I don't think people expected her to be playing parcel tape, which is absolutely incredible. So yeah, go onto her Instagram, check out her playing parcel tape, and then download this album. This is from her new album called well, it was from her new album called Tectonic Particles. Another wonderful ambient album from her. No Owls this time, but a great album nonetheless. And in the chat room, the same was I at the Barbican two nights in a row. Yes, I was. But then why would you not? It's always a good place. This is Claro Intellecto, Beautiful Death.

So that was We Were Just Here by Just Mustard. My friend Ray went to go and see them at the Brixton Academy. He said they were absolutely brilliant. He's like, here, this is a song, you need to check it out. That song that I played, We Were Just Here, wasn't the song that he told me to check out. But I listened to the entire album, really, really liked it. Apparently they're an Irish band, and they've got two or three albums. I checked out one album, the most recent one. It was really, really nice. The album is called We Were Just Here. Have a look if you want to listen to some indie stuff. And honestly, we need some more indie in our lives. So it's been nice just to like weave around today. Go through the USB, see all the stuff that's on there. There's a shed load of albums that I've got that I haven't like played much from, or just played like a couple of tracks from. And then there's all the old stuff that you've not visited. I know it's always about like the new stuff, the new stuff. But yeah, it's nice to go back to the old stuff. This is Da Monk with Janet. So I've got some new stuff. Let's go.

That last track was Pentimento by Yotam Avni from the 2015 to 2020 collection of singles. Sounds absolutely dope. Really, really nice. And then we've just gone into Take This Out, Charisma, Part 1. The At Jazz Remix. Rave Kid emojis from Ralph Oss. Thank you very much.

I can't remember half the stuff I've played. Anyway, I'm sure you've like, what's the word? Shazammed them all. Anyway, hi to Quinny B. Also, how long has it been since you've heard this? Come on.

I had to get some Usher in. It's Mark B featuring Tommy Evans, Move Now. With a sample from Chop Chai. And we're going to move on to... 20 minutes left. So this is from the new Apple Blim album, Neolithic Neon. If you're not listening to it, why not? It's absolutely flipping amazing. It's been good for albums recently. If you've read my newsletter, if you've not read it, then you need to get onto the subscription list, and like then you can read my newsletter and all the recommendations that I give. But this was definitely on there alongside the new Martin album, and there's a couple of other things on there as well, which were really nice. And you know, it's nice to be able to share music. I've had it on rotation for ages. The last week or so has just been dominated by a couple of albums, this being one of them, the Martin being another one. And I know, it's been absolutely wonderful. 10 tracks of absolute gorgeousness.

Do you know when you randomly Shazam stuff and then you forget what it is? That was one of those. And I was like, sounds very nice. Be There, Dirty Glasses. Is it from an album or an EP? I don't know, but it's called Basic Instincts. Maybe we should go and check it out. It sounds absolutely gorgeous. Right, this is from the new Martin album. Honestly, you need to get this album. It's sick. It comes out on the 15th of May, which is not now because we're in the 6th of May. So you've got like 10 days, 9 days to wait. I got a promo copy and it sounds absolutely gorgeous. Like, seriously, it's really, really nice. First track is amazing. This track is cool. But there's like all kinds of like beautiful tracks all the way through. This is No One Plays the Game with Deval Timothy, the current single. I don't know if I could play anything else because, you know, they have like embargoes and stuff. And I didn't want to break another one because I do that too much. Anyway, listen.

That was absolutely gorgeous, wasn't it? Beautiful. Right, make sure you get the album in 9 days' time. Nine. This is going to be my last track. It's like lying around in my inbox. Gayanse, featuring Maggie Merlin and Funky Watt. Hello? Question mark. If you have not joined onto my newsletter already, then you need to do so. What have you been playing at? And follow me on Instagram and all that kind of business. On the 13th of May, which is next week, Wednesday, I'm going to be doing a listening session, which is going to be none of this music. It's all going to be raga music, 90 minutes, sit down, listen to the music, go to another place, enjoy yourself, no talking, no phone, no book, no nothing else, just enjoy the music. It's been an absolutely wonderful experience for everybody who's joined in. So come check out my Instagram or newsletter and you'll find the details, or DM me and I will send you the link. I think all the early bird tickets have gone, so you've lost out there. But yeah, see you next month. The new digs are absolutely amazing. We've got Windows, we've got space, we've got this amazing console. Super happy. Can't wait. See you next month.

Hello, Sister Midnight FM. It's Damsel here with the May edition of Chaos with Damsel. I am so happy to be back. Surprise, surprise. We are in the glorious new studio in the heart of Catford, actually down the road from where I went to primary school and grew up. So special is an understatement, to say the least. So this month's edition of Chaos with Damsel is actually a redo of last month's edition. I don't know if you were lucky enough to be listening, but the technical issues had me by the neck. And that was the show where we honoured Lenny Watson, one of our amazing directors. I'll be running it back with her most significant musical memories. Get ready for it to be a truly chaotic Chaos with Damsel. So this one underneath me is Wamju Kids with Whirlwind, so I'm gonna let it play. Lots of love and see you on the other side.

whirlwind of emotions. Love, hate, it's all very simple. Sadness, tied your mind. These are feelings, internal, external, you know, a mind state. Happiness, tied your mind. It's all very simple. Love.

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It's all very simple. Mind state. These are feelings. Inside your mind, happiness, sadness, mind state. 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

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Happiness, sadness. 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It's all very simple.

So, Sister Midnight FM, we are about to go into the second segment of this month's episode of Chaos with Damsel. We will be welcoming Lenny Watson, as I said, at the opening of the show. I love these selections that Lenny has given me. I always love a challenge. They're so beautiful, they're so thoughtful, and they're so personal to Lenny, so I hope you enjoy them as much as I have. This track beneath me is Shy One's Driving on Sand, featuring Steve SpaceX, off of her amazing album, Marley. I hope you're enjoying so far, and I will see you on the other side of this.

Classical music was really my first experience of music growing up, and it was what made me fall in love with music. And this piece in particular by Stravinsky, which is the finale of his Firebird Suite, I actually first listened to because it was a song from Fantasia 2000, which was a collection of animated short stories by Disney, all animated to different classical music tracks. And there was this really beautiful animation in it, set to this song, which is like the story of kind of a wood spirit and her forest is devoured by a volcano eruption. But she comes back and like rediscovers hope and like uses her magic to regrow the forest. And I remember when I was having a really difficult time at school, I sat watching this with my mum, and she said to me,

0: Well, I have been given so much by a musical community that I found myself in, and the music itself that I love, like so much space and so many great people and so much, like, you know when you hear a track and you're just stunned? Like, oh my God, how did they do that? How is it affecting me like this? How did these sounds like come together in this particular way? And just can't get enough. And it runs through your head all day. My musical quest is to find more tracks like that and then maybe make them myself or facilitate the places, the spaces where people can make them and where people can listen to them together and feel that same way. And the particular musical community and type of music that this has happened with the most for me is footwork. Chicago 160, footwork. It's, to me, there's nothing like it. And it's really, I was thinking about this the other day. In other types of dance music, you have the drop, which is the build up of energy and then release. Mm-hmm. In footwork, the drop is where it just catches you unexpected. It's where it surprises you. And that is always the sort of stuff that's been interesting to me. And I want to feel that way with music, and footwork makes me feel that way. It's great. And it's got a dance community with it as well, which changes how it has a particular purpose that other music doesn't necessarily have. It's very direct purpose for facilitating competitive dancing, which is crazy. And it means that the communities and the groups and the parties in which it's played feel very different to some other stuff because they have this focus, they have this spectacle, they have this athleticism. At the club nights, it's somehow more wholesome than others because people, to do that dance, you gotta be pretty sober. And that sort of filters out to the rest of the people involved. It's less hedonistic somehow. And people remember conversations they've had with you, which is really nice because they're not too fucked up. Yeah, there's so many people who have really put the years in. And to have that community in London, a sea away from where it started, to have the people that have learned from people in Chicago and now are teaching us is special. It's blessed. Yeah. RP Boo, when he was last here, I don't know if you saw, he put up a little video of him walking around London being like, y'all don't even know what these London people have, the footwork community, like, and to have him sanctify us doing the thing that he started out here, yeah, it's amazing.
1: He's your fave, right? What are your faves?
0: Nobody does it quite like him. There are so many good producers, but his tracks just have, like, there's something about the space in his instrumentation that is incredible. How he can switch up the beat two times in a track and make it flow. So I was listening to, have you heard Monster from Cavane Space? It's a really old one.
2: No.
0: And it starts off with this like pretty heavy instrumentation, very clanky, lots of beeps and buzzes. And then at some point halfway through the track, that drops out and it goes into this funeral march sample. Man. And it is one of the coldest beat changes I have ever heard. Yeah. I get shivers even thinking about it. And even the little bit of the funeral march that he samples is not like, he's a wizard. And he's so nice as well, such a sweet guy. It's a very, very wholesome community. And for being such a like fast and aggressive type of music, it's got such nice people around it. Such nice people.
3: There's a kind of a, I don't know, I think anytime I hear that music, I'm always just like overcome by like that expression of like doing something so positive with evidently so much difficult things going around the water, you know?
0: Yeah. And it like makes a space from what I've seen and from what I've read for people to like, to get out their anger and to simulate fighting. It's the competitive aspect is so important, right? You gotta have like this arena in which you can battle without it actually having a consequence.
1: It's about bringing forth this emotion that needs to be witnessed and expressed and seen and alchemized and let go through the passage of the music.
0: The same sort of thing that like competitive sport is supposed to do before it gets like hugely corrupted by money and all this sorts of stuff. It's like a space in which we can exercise the fighting spirit without actually fighting each other. One of my favorite things about Footwork, which people don't talk about much, is the lyricism and lyricism in the samples. Because you have these like quotes that are sampled throughout the tracks that are like repeated and stuff like this. And there's a way in which some of the people, the best producers, manipulate what would be a whole conversation in the original media from like, I don't know, a recording or a film or something, and chop up little bits so that you get a narrative throughout the track. I think DJ Earl did it on, I forget the name of the track, but he has this quote of like, we should, I wish you'd go in the electric chair, I wish you'd go in the electric chair. And then the next sort of phrase that comes through in the next part of the track is like, and then we'd all be free, and then

0: And yeah, these narratives that like are weaved through in the sampled voices is like a very specific form of poetry that is I really love. It's great. Shout out to Afterworks, by the way. They put on the footwork community nights for the heads. All the DJs and the dancers get together last Thursday every month in Adler, Deptford. So if you like footwork, come on down.
1: So what would you say is the track that resonates with you the most in terms of your exploration with footwork?
0: The one that has resonated the most deeply is I Don't Give a Fuck by DJ Rashad.
2: It's over. Everything starts from now.
0: That is. I have sat with my headphones on and like sobbed to that track. It is beautiful and so. This is what I was talking about, the poetry and the lyricism. He samples, I think it's from, I don't know what, I haven't seen it yet, but it's moves from saying, I don't give a fuck about you, and then there's more instrumentation comes in, and then the next element of the sample is, I don't give a fuck about myself. Mm. And it's like this, big sort of like, cycle of anger and resentment and sadness all within a track that is like 2 minutes 10 seconds, and I don't know how he manages to make me feel so strongly in such a small amount of time with such sparse instrumentation, but he does it, and like I am blown away and amazed, and I love being amazed by that sort of thing. So that would be my number one sort of most impactful footwork track I like. But there's, I don't know, it's such a broad genre, there's so much. That's a very deep one, but there's some that are like real fun and bouncy as well, but they're not coming to mind.
1: What about
0: If You Want Some Juice? If You Want Some Juice by
1: DJ MC,
0: because he flips the same sample,
1: yes.
0: It's the same movie line, and he uses this like real dark, low sort of saxophone line. DJ MC's stuff is really nice because it somehow feels slower, even though it's not, it's still 160, and it feels very sort of ambient, but I don't know. He's one of my favorite current producers, is DJ MC.
1: You put me onto that for real.
0: That's a great
1: track. That track is unbelievable. The sax was oh man, yeah.
0: And he obviously knows that Rashad used that sample, and he's using it again himself, and it's like adds more texture to the world of this music that these people are sampling the same things in different ways, and like
1: just homage.
0: Exactly.
1: Layers. Layers of generational.
0: Yeah.
1: Shout outs.
3: Shout outs. That's what we do. We just cut in the X-Files thing.

0: when you played me that track, it really, I had that feeling in my chest. Like it's such a specific, and I love dancing with you because of this reason, because you embody that so much. And it's just the most beautiful thing on the, like Felix on the dance floor. Oh my God, she is unreal to dance with. Like the energy that emanates from her soul when she's enjoying the music is just infectious and beautiful and so inspiring to me. Like, you are one of my favorite people to dance with on the planet.
1: Thank you, I really appreciate that. It's funny that you say when I enjoy it, because when I was first getting into dance music and I didn't know too much, I didn't have this sort of like discerning ear as much, I'd be able to tell if the DJ was doing well as to like whether I was moving involuntarily or not. It's like, if it's making me move my body when I'm like not actively trying to dance, it's like, oh, this, they got something going on here.
2: Yeah.
1: And then when the next DJ comes in and I find myself being still, it's like, oh, and there's something missing from this one. I don't know what's going on. It's fun. But yeah, it's always a treat to dance with you as well, Sophia. Lots of fun.
2: Sophia was mentioning that you were doing a magazine as
1: MOT
2: well as radio.
1: Magazine.
2: Yeah, yeah.
1: MOT Radio is up and running every Monday. You can find them on Mixcloud. And I feel like on YouTube as well, and maybe Twitch, they're doing all sorts of streaming. But yeah, MOT Radio is what's fun. I have the DJs that will be playing that weekend, come in on Monday and do a little radio set, which is really nice. And then we've also been, it's in the works still, but MOT Magazine is on its way. We're just gonna have a little something for people to take away that feels like that space and that feels like that dance floor. As, because you know, on a night it's usually so ephemeral. You like, you go there, you have the experience and stuff.
2: You just have your memories.
1: You have
2: to take
1: the memories. And sometimes you have blurry pictures and bad recordings on your phone. But we're gonna have a little magazine as well, sold behind the bar for people to take away. And it's gonna be about MOT, about the community there, and about the music. But there are lots of characters that work at MOT, and I will be interviewing them all.
2: Amazing! Yes, you've been interviewing the staff as well.
1: Interviewing the staff, I've worked there for a long time now, and it's not a boring place to work. Not at all.
2: Shout outs to MOT and all the staff who work there.
1: Mm-hmm.
0: It's so important to, like, to have physical media. I feel like it's such an art that we need to restore and just cherish, you know, and like to have a physical remnant, like you say, of the night.
1: Yeah.
0: Even just the faces that you meet, that you can see in there, be like, oh man, like just really learning the stories about the people in your community. And also like, cause you know, you have such a background in all of this as well, you know, when you lived in Cairo and you did editing and like how everything just, that was your job, wasn't
1: it?
0: Yeah, I used to
1: work for newspapers in Cairo. And funnily enough, it was in Cairo that I discovered footwork music. Because
0: was it?
1: It was,
0: no
1: yeah,
0: way.
1: Yeah, yeah. There's an incredible genre of Egyptian dance music called Mahraganat. That has these like really whiny synth sounds and it's very fast and like all the cabs are playing it, all the street parties are playing it, blasting it out, and it's really fun. And one of the main people of that genre is this guy called Islam Shipsy. And me and my friend went to a gig of his, and the opening act were, I don't know who it was, I might have to ask my friend to see if I can remember, but it was these footwork people from Chicago that they had bought out. And I had no clue what it was. The rest of the Egyptian audience had no clue what it was. And then it was my one American friend who was like, yo, you need to know what this is.
3: I love that, I appreciate that.
1: And since that day, I have had that music running through my head like a train nonstop. Shout outs to Islam Shipsy.
0: I think it's interesting how everything within that time of you living in Cairo, has like blossomed and come to fruition. All of that sort of like time capsule and containment of experience that you had there and what you were doing there is like coming into fruition in London in such like a big way as well. Like, it's all connected all together. Like,
1: it's so funny you say that, because when it's your own life, I don't really think about it that way. But like, from the outside perspective, yeah, you're so right. That feels like a lifetime ago. But it wasn't that long ago. And there's so much that has been set in motion living there that is, bubbling up and coming through again now, and still probably will be for the rest of my life.
3: Sister Midnight. Listening to Chiromancy with Sosie and Maxwell Owen.
1: You're a DJ CR.
0: Yeah, let's go. Yeah, okay.

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drip goes bang, her drip goes bang, her drip goes bang, her drip goes bang, her white face combo break my face combo break my face combo break my face combo break drip goes bang, her drip goes bang, her drip goes bang, her drip goes bang, her white face combo break my face combo break my face combo.

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3: So initially this show was meant to come out in April, so we'd recorded the interview with Felix back in March, and then it was meant to be ahead of her first footwork night. We'll skip the warm-up. But in the end, the timelines didn't really add up, and we wanted to allow this show some more space to bloom into what we were kind of envisioning all together. So we decided to postpone it, and then I thought, just to tie up all of the loose ends and make everything make sense, I thought that I'd get another interview with Felix at Skip the Warm-Up. So yeah, I hope you enjoy this next segment, and it was lovely to be able to, yeah, just get an idea of how she was feeling in that moment after playing for the first time. So yeah, hope you enjoy.
4: So how are you feeling after that?
5: Elated. Oh my god. It's so much fun to, and I didn't know this before, this is the first time I've done it, but to DJ for the dancers and to DJ for a specific dance battle. Like, I got to be real cute with the selections and play stuff that felt like a boxing match, that felt like WWE, so that they could really like get at each other. And Chris was incredible emceeing it, hyping up everybody. But like, yeah, it's a real blessing to get to play the sort of tracks that don't really fit into other sets because they're moment type of things, unless you make space for them. But we made space for it. Yeah. And it was like my favorite of the ones that I played was the one with the big horns. It sounded like a parade. Yeah. And like all of this. Yeah, that was very fun. And I had that one in my mind first for what to play when the dancers start. Yeah, that one was really fun. And it was very heartening to see all the crowd, many of whom have never seen footwork before, and definitely not seen a footwork battle, which, I mean, I'm sure there have been other ones, but this is maybe the first in the UK of sanctioned proper battle where this is for fighting rather than just like everybody likes this and they're all dancing. Years back there might have been some, but in this sort of iteration of the UK footwork community, it's much more collaborative. And we noticed that, and we were like, well, the Chicago scene has the crews and the battles, and we're like, let's bring a little bit of that, just a taste. And I hope that we did it justice, because it's obviously a different scene over here than in the States, but yeah, hopefully we're teaching some people about these things, and everyone seems to love it, so that was really nice.
3: I just want to say as well, your debut set, I was beaming from ear to ear. I was like vibrating with, do you know what I mean? Like the track selection, the seamlessness of your mixing, also like the dynamics of it as well, like the way in which you weaved your tunes. That's such a skill. Honestly, it was absolutely seamless.
5: Oh, thank you so much. I had a lot of fun this morning because I got my friend Maya to record some little voice snippets of phrases that would be appropriate for the dance, like get in the circle and it's time to battle and fight, fight, fight. And this morning I spent all the morning when I should have been like tidying my room or whatever, just editing those into sort of stuff that would work for the club sound system and putting lots of effects and reverbs on it. And the sound guy, Rob, saw the folder with all of those and was like, can I just play with these? And I said, like, go ahead. And he was just tricking them off. And it was, it was lots of fun. No, it's a real novel experience to get to make. I mean, it was you and Max who gave me the idea for this because you were doing all of the soundbite stuff for your radio show. And I was like, oh, this would be sick if we had a little like thing to identify our night by, something a little different. And I whipped up these. And yeah, it seemed to go well. And when Max was going through my set for your radio and fixing the glitches in the machine with these little sound effects or whatever, it just gave me the idea to do that. I was like, okay, that's very possible and very easy, much easier than making a full track, because you can just add an effect and be like, okay, this sounds cool, but this one doesn't. You don't have to worry about the whole, you know, flow of it. It's just 2 seconds, 3 seconds long. And that was a fun little element But beyond that, like, as I said, so many of the crowds didn't know the footwork, like the sort of footwork in-group do, like the real heads in the community. And to get to show them a like star-studded dance, Will and Joseph are incredible dancers, and it's such an honor to get to pick tracks for them to move to. Oh my god, yeah.
3: Well, what's coming next? Like, what's next on the agenda for Skip the Warm-Up?
5: You know, we hadn't thought about that until tonight, when lots of people have been asking me about the next one. So Skip the Second Warm-Up, coming TBA.
3: Yeah.
5: Yeah. Neither of us have ever put on a party before. My first time DJing in front of such a large audience, and like, you know, of all the creative things, and I'm sure many other DJs feel this, it is the most immediately fun, immediately rewarding. And that's a... It's a thrill that I want to have again. So, oh my god, yeah, we're gonna do another one. If only that I can play again for another big crowd. It's great.
3: You are made for this. You are actually made for this. Like, every time I've ever seen you move on the dance floor, and you weaving that into your set as well, that energy, like, I was really excited to see what you would do with that live.
5: Did it sound like me?
3: Yes. I'm so excited to hear, like, how your sound evolves and develops.
5: Yeah.
3: And grows alongside the dancers and alongside, like, you making your own tracks as well.
5: Yeah.
3: Felix has been producing over the past few years. What software do you use again?
5: I use Renoise.
3: Yeah.
5: Which, for all of the many of you who've never seen

0: I've continued using it, and it's very like, it's a bit of a steep learning curve, but once you have the intuition for it, it's so quick to use and so nice, because you can do everything off the keyboards. You don't need to touch the mouse, and you get to get really granular with how you shape your sounds, because each cell in the little Excel page is however long you want it to be. You can have it be a 32nd of a beat, you can have it be a 64th of a beat, 128th of a beat, and you can modulate the effects for each cell individually, so you get to be really, really nerdy about it with that, and it's lots of fun.
1: Are we going to be hearing some DJ CR dubs out on the dance floor in the near future?
0: The near or far future, fingers crossed. I mean, it's always the thing when you haven't released stuff where you're like, oh, none of it's good enough, none of it's ready, but one day sooner will be. So yeah, you'll be hearing that. I mean, you've inspired me so much on this journey, because we met through dance music years and years and years ago, and you really found your groove with the dubstep and this radio show, and you have like such a, how do I word this? You know how people say that, oh damn, you're polite with it. You're polite with it, but it goes fucking hard. I don't know if I can swear on the radio, sorry. the way you like manage to weave the space and emotion into such like heavy, full bassy tracks is wizardry, it's masterful. And seeing you do this starting a few years before me to do it proper, I'm like, okay, I have something to live up to. So yeah, thank you, Sophia. Yeah.
1: We just want to big up all the beautiful people from Shabeen, the Shabeen Collective, and Anya and Gozi, especially for bringing us together, you know, as friends. Like, that workshop genuinely, like, changed the trajectory of both of our lives.
0: 2021?
1: Or 22?
0: Outside, like, between Brixton and Stockwell.
1: Yeah, Raw Material. Big up Raw Material. Woo! Yeah, we really owe so much to that workshop and to the things that we learned from the beautiful people there. So yeah, just to think that, like, how much has grown from those days, and I don't know, I just felt such an instant resonance with you, Felix, and since then it's just been like such a beautiful, beautiful friendship, and I'm so grateful for you.
0: It really has.
1: I'm proud of you. Oh my god, it's been amazing. Is there any last words that you have, anything that you want to say for the next one, anything that you're feeling in this moment that you want to capture?
0: More club nights need to skip the warm-up straight in from the opening act. Let's go. Oh no, other club nights can do what they want, but we're skipping the warm-up.
1: Hell yeah.
0: I'm gonna let the listeners into a little bit of lore about why the smoking area in MOT is green. It's because about 5 or 6 years ago, someone wanted it green for their night, so they put bulbs in, green bulbs, and then no one ever changed it. And that's why it's bright fucking green out here.
1: It's beautiful. It's lovely. I love the green. And it's a skip the warm-up green, right?
0: Yeah. Green color is like it was made for us. So thank you, whoever that was, all those eons ago.
1: Neons and eons ago. And eons. We're about to go back in to enjoy.
0: It's Brava on the decks right now.
1: Brava on the decks.
0: Incredible. On the decks and on the mic all at once. That's a skill beyond me.
1: That's incredible. Incredible. We're going to head inside. But yeah, this has been Sosi and DJ CR
0: on Sister Midnight Radio.
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5: Got me on this.

0: storm continues straight ahead. So somebody up there turns out the lights on this small planet. Can you dig it?
1: Yeah, I can dig it, yeah.
0: Madam.

It's only going to get weirder. The level of contradiction is going to rise excruciatingly, even beyond the excruciating present levels of contradiction. So I think it's just going to get weirder and weirder and weirder, and finally it's going to

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Every time your shit come up, she cutting it up. 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

Hello, hello, hello, hello. Hello, hello, hello. Welcome to Saved by House. I'm Janie G. I'm going to be your host for the next hour. Big thanks to Hont Selector for the lovely, smooth morning session. I'm here in the studio with producer Ellen by my side, counting me in, helping me out. Thanks, Ellen. I'm going to ease you in with a classic anthem. I'm going to be playing Soulful House, Gospel House, songs with a strong message in the vocal. We're starting off with a classic. It's You Got the Love, Candy Staten and the Source. This is the Fire Island vocal mix. Get ready. Here we go.

So we started off the show with Candy Staten. You Got the Love. And I want to play a track by Gideon as a thank you for the event he put on at Trafalgar Square at the end of March. It was called House Against Hate. It was an amazing blue sky day, iconic venue, incredible lineup of artists, and evidence that music is a form of activism as people came to protest against the far right. So thanks, Gideon. And here's his track, Brighter Day.

So that's Gideon, Brighter Day. And continuing with this theme of hope, here's another track that you will remember. So this is CC Rogers, Someday. And last time I heard this was last year live at the Palestine Forever concert at Wembley, and Hot Chip and Friends did a rendition of this. And although it was released in 1989, it made me think of how relevant the message still is.

So that's Someday, Cece Rogers. So Cece Rogers was on the original house music artists. He worked alongside Joe Smooth, Frankie Knuckles. This track was produced by Marshall Jefferson, released on Atlantic. It's even got its own Wikipedia page. And it's described as a hymn for hopes for human brotherhood and sisterhood. So this track made me think of the next track, and we're going to just go forward 2 years, 1989. And think about a diva. Don't know if anyone remembers the album with the diva, flat top, sunglasses. So cool. I remember dancing to that. So this is a diva musical freedom. One day

Beneath me is Musical Freedom, a diva. We're now going to move to the present day, to 2026. I want to play you a couple of new releases. The first is from a new album by Dames Brown, their debut album out on Defected. The track is called Take Me As I Am. It's a collaboration with Wajid. You might know the remix by Floor Plan. This is the original.

my mum sent me a really nice response to what does spring mean to her. And she says that she remembers reading that planting bulbs in the autumn is one of the most hopeful acts, and hoping that she'll be there in spring to see them bloom. So she's always really filled with joy and gratitude when the ones that she planted in the autumn come up and bring colour and beauty after a long grey winter.

This one is a big favourite and probably very familiar to everyone. Old Man, Neil Young. I was about to say Will Young.

The song always makes me feel like hopeful for aging or things changing. Yeah, I love that one. And next up, I'm going to play That Same Old Feeling by, oh, Liz Damon, I think is her name. A little bit country, a little bit cute.

This is one of my favourite songs, called Fallen Rain by Carl Blau, and it's very magical, beautiful, like something is lifting or moving.

If you're listening, hello, this is Lara from Womb, and the show is called Womb's Room. I'm very happy to say that I think Izzy is on her way, which will be nice.

So my friend Serena has sent in what spring means to them. They said that it's being reminded that life is always changing and moving, even when it seems like we are in the stasis after a long, cold winter.

0: Sorry if you heard that squeak. That was Sarah Vaughan with It Might As Well Be Spring. And this is now Betty Carter, one of my favourite spring songs, called Spring Can Really Hang You Up the Most.
1: Spring.

This one is our beautiful friend Georgia Duncan with Stillness. I'm not going to talk over it because it's too good.

0: This is Clannad, A Dream in the Night, and me and Lara were just on a recent trip to Stonehenge for the spring equinox. We were brought together by Georgia, our friend who had just played one tune before, whose birthday is the spring equinox, and she always brings us together to do something special, to bring in that spring.
1: And we played that song on arrival, or that band on arrival, that I didn't know had Enya in it, in the band. And Alice, who's also in Womb, I hope she won't mind me saying this, but apparently was born to that music. It played.
0: Oh, that's nice.
1: It played as she was born. Oh. Okay.
0: So, spring vibes, there's birthing, there's lambing, there's Alice. Alice's parents doing things a while ago, spring things. But yeah, here's some more springing songs for you.

0: I also first heard this song through Georgia Duncan.
1: She's really given
0: the Spring Horse influence. She played it to me, and I do think of this song with Spring. It's got the great beats and the Spring energy. And I once even did a interesting scarf dance to this song. So any of you with scarves out there might be worth trying.

So we've just looked up the etymology of the word spring. So it comes from Middle English springen, which actually is German for jumping, springen, which means to leap, leap up, and jump. Burst forth, fly up, spread, grow. Yeah, makes sense.

Hey Laura, when I think of spring, I think of magnolia trees. I've always loved that even when it doesn't seem like it's spring outside, they know it's coming and they start to bloom, telling you it's coming soon.

So that track earlier was Sweat by Alaska Alaska, who are not together anymore, but were an amazing band and one that I used to listen to all the time. And Lucinda is such an amazing singer and songwriter. I'm sure she's going to be doing some more music soon. And I feel like that song is a very kind of song about like spring desire and getting excited for what is to come.

Bobo, who also came with us to the Stones. It was kind of a crazy trip. There were so many amazing singers there and musicians. And yeah, one thing we were talking about kind of the whole time amongst the Googling was just how difficult music can also be, as well as a joy, in making music and getting it out there. So part of today, we also wanted to just play. Lots of people we know and our friends, just try and share each other's music more.

One of my friends said that Aldous Harding makes them feel brave. And apparently they have a very intense stare on stage, which I'm intrigued by.

0: Hello. We just want to say hello to everyone who's been listening. This is Woo's Room. You keep listening. Sorry. Apparently I'm too close to the mic. What is this one, Izzy?
1: Nice to be with you in the air. This is Mia Doy Todd. And the album is Cosmic Ocean Ship. Can you believe it? And the song is Under the Sun, and I listened to this for the first time in January, and I cheekily had a bit of sun, and I feel like it's a very springy vibe. So here you go.

Yes, yes. Good afternoon, people. It's a lovely day. This is Bussa Move, my new show with your host, Bussa. Yeah, it's been a minute. I missed last month, so I've got a lot of tunes to play. This one underneath me is off Shy One's new album, Marley. Really nice tune. I think I'll play another one of hers during this show. But yeah, we've got a lot to get through. So I'll keep it moving. Hope you enjoy.

Nice little edit here from Hurricane. Yeah, I've got a lot of music coming up. Got songs from Raphael, Jules, Johnny Miller, At Jazz. Yeah, a lot to get through. Say locks, people.

Yes. So I'm listening to a lot of house recently, and I felt like I need to switch it up for the show because I can't just be house every day. So this was Audacity of Free Thought by De Lassie. I think I heard Giles Peterson play this tune first, actually. But yeah, moving on. Next one, Jules.

couple cheeky edits today. Yeah, this one, a little edit, Bona Fide Star, Movie Star by Sam the Man. Before that we had Tell Me What You Want by Hurricane, nice little edit. Yeah, I said I was like sick of house, but I feel like I'm just going to play some more now.

Yes, yes. Out to Raphael on this one. Unreleased track, Let It Grow. I see you in the chat room. Out to Luanga as well in the chat room. Yes, people, let's keep it moving.

Yes, people, how are we doing? Got about 10 or so minutes left. Gonna bring it down a little bit. Yeah, the next track I'm gonna play was kind of inspired by, I went to a listening session last week Wednesday, with hosted by Sister Midnight, actually. But it featured Lynette Kamala and Mia Coden. Lynette was the first female DJ at Notting Hill Carnival. So it was like, it was really cool for them to just like play some tunes. But yeah, Mia Coden played this tune that's been on my radar for a while. I mean, it's a classic, but I felt like it just really resonated, like hearing it on these massive speakers. Yeah, it really spoke to me. So yeah, this is Love Dub by Cooley G.

The last one from me. This is April by Quarto Alto featuring an ace. Yeah, I thought I'd end on a nice smooth note. But yeah, thanks a lot for listening, everyone, and I'll catch you next month.

0: We're good.
1: Yes, people. So this is Tanya, aka Tan's World. I'm a sound therapist and selectress hailing from South London. You can follow me at Tan's World, that's TaanSWORLD, or at vitalvibrations.wellness, and that's vibrations with a Z if you're interested in meditation, sound healing, and holistic health. Today, I'm going to be playing some new wave reggae and roots in honor of Reggae Month. Big up all the artists that continue to create this healing music. And thank you, Sister Midnight, for having me. Shout out to Ozzy for putting me onto the show. And big up the Most High. Give thanks every time and always.
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Tom's World.

Hello, hello. You are here listening to Sister Midnight. My name is Josh, and this broadcast is curated by Honesty. Over the next 2 hours, we'll be going on an eclectic journey through all things alternative. Pop, indie, house, punk, classical, hip-hop, electronic, acoustic, old, new, borrowed, blue. If you can name it, there's a good chance it's in here. Today we have a special focus on musicians that we love and who are local to Leeds, Yorkshire and the North. So I'll be including songs by local musicians in each chunk of music that we play today. First of all though, we have a piece of music by Daniel Lopatin, who you might also know as Wanotrix Point Never, from his brilliant score to heart attack inducing ping pong caper Marty Supreme. So thanks for joining me. Stick some headphones on or crank your speakers up and enjoy the show.

You have just heard Have a Heart by Leeds-based electronic duo Turnspits, whom we had the pleasure of playing a show with last year. Before that, the dulcet tones of Scott Walker could be heard alongside drone metal pioneers Sun. Preceding Scott Walker was a piece called The Reverend Mustard, His Installation Prelude, composed by Nick Muley and performed by James McVinney. The next tune is by someone very close to Honesty, a frequent collaborator of ours who joins us for most of our shows. It's Cozy Tides. He's basically the fifth Beatle. And this is Odd, But It's Even.

I was meditating in a grow house full of vegetation. Trying to slow it all down, but this girl's online and she's trying to come home. What we got in a lost and found, what we got in this northern sound, what we made from this cordial.

0: my brothers like equals.
1: This is what you want, this is what you get. This is what you want, this is what you get. This is what you want, this is what you get. This is what you want, this is what you get. This is what you want, this is what you get.

All right, that was Summer Song by our friend Sydney Minsky Sargent from his record Lunger or Lunger. I don't know which one it is. You also heard On God by James Kay, Magnolias by Rosalia, Westerberg by Blood Orange, and The Order of Death by Public Image Limited, which is another song I really enjoyed hearing on the Marty Supreme soundtrack. The following song is by someone who I've personally had the joy of collaborating with for many years, my good friend Tom Buckley, Wakefield born and bred. This is his song Water's Edge from an EP he released under the name Buckley and the Luxury Materials called Gracious Spits to Air. It's a real pleasure to hear his songwriting presented so intimately. So I hope you enjoy it.

when it's twilight in Boston. That's something I know about, 'cause I've spent many walks, lonely walks, in the twilight, all through Boston and those suburbs. Right now I'm imagining the public gardens, the public gardens by where the swan boats are, and by the entrance that goes up to Beacon Street.

Now we're walking up Pekin Street. Through the back bay there, a few clouds, heading for Kenmore Square.

taking a left, going by the Fenway, by the marshland pot. The little memorial by the Victory Gardens, one of my favorite parts of town, those little plots of land. And it's getting darker, mosquitoes are coming out now.